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10: We'll see some patchy fog as we go through the night. Mostly clear skies otherwise, low in the upper 60s. Patchy fog to begin Tuesday, then sunshine, a high of 89. Heat index levels to 93. Sunshine ahead Wednesday, low near 70. Afternoon high a little hotter, up to 93. I'm meteorologist Mark Thibodeau.
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2: Yes.
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2: Okay.
1: Do that.
0: Right, Greg? 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
1: if you want it.
0: We've got a grand. 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

0: found all those, like, you know, things that you could buy.
1: Naughty.
0: Off the dark. Off the dark web. Erewhon. Yeah. Price is Right with Menace. Yeah. And then guess where Tyler just visited here recently?
2: I'm going to go with Cartier?
3: Saxmouth Avenue?
0: Yes. good guess.
4: Tiffany's?
3: No, actually, I went to Bucky's.
1: All right.
0: All right, so he went to Bucky's, and he has some items from Bucky's that we can use for this round of the Price is Right.
3: Bucky's Price is Right.
0: Yeah, it's like a Bucky's Price is Right. Now, one thing he brought, this is not like for the Price is Right. He's brought it for the Woody Show food table. And I know you guys are going to hate on it, but I do love me some saltwater taffy. Yeah. And he brought a bag of Bucky's saltwater taffy.
5: Nice. Oh, I'm going to put my Bucky's jersey on.
0: Oh, there you go.
5: Yeah. Guess how much this is? This is like $30. Quite cheap, actually.
0: So how's it going? Just going to show us. We got to try to guess how much it is.
3: So there's one thing actually specifically for everybody.
4: One
3: at a time real quick.
4: All right.
0: Mine is not the saltwater taffy.
3: No, it is not. That was free of charge.
0: You got that. He brought us some jerky. Because I got a ton of jerky.
5: Case.
4: Yeah.
3: All right, Woody, we can start with you.
0: All right.
3: This fine little Bucky's blanket.
1: Ooh. Bucky's blanket.
3: It's very soft. Very soft.
1: Oh, that is insane. Oh, yeah.
3: It's really, really soft.
4: I actually own one of those.
5: Actually.
0: Now,
4: for real.
0: Now, let me ask you, what made you think of me? With a Bucky's blanket.
3: Who doesn't want a blanket?
5: The guy who wears shorts in January.
1: You want to curl up with a good book and your blanket.
5: Oh, babe, you're so grown up now.
3: Plus, you could use it for you and the dog to cuddle.
0: That's a grown-up thing. Well, shorts?
5: No. To not wear shorts, yes.
6: You've graduated.
0: Even in the summertime?
5: Your short pants.
0: I'm saying, but in the summer, like, it's not.
5: Yeah, because that's a very, like, mannish thing to do. Like a man.
0: Is that right?
5: Yeah.
1: Well, yeah, like they say in Sopranos, the Don doesn't wear shorts.
5: Yeah. Yes.
0: I don't care. It's just the first I've heard that.
6: Like, you don't wear them to work.
5: But it's a guy who, sweats in the snow, as he says.
0: Yeah, that's true. Yeah.
5: Staying warm is not a high priority.
0: That's true. All right, anyway, Bucky's blanket. It's 50 inches by 70 inches. How much for this Bucky's blanket?
1: Has Bucky's logo all over it?
3: Yes, it does.
0: Yeah.
1: Little
3: black
1: guy.
3: With yellow logo.
0: Yeah. I don't know. $30?
6: 19?
0: Oh. Wait, your jersey was how much?
5: Again, you...
1: Don't tell him.
5: I said about 30 a minute ago.
0: It kind of gives us a... I think it kind of gives us a
5: reference. Bucky's very affordable.
0: A reference point. Mm-hmm.
5: Very affordable.
0: So it's fine. $20.
6: Yeah, 19.
1: I'd say $12.99.
3: $15.
0: $15. What a deal. That is
4: hell
0: soft.
4: Yeah.
5: Real America.
1: It's very soft.
0: That is soft. Yeah, it's 100% polyester. So
5: nice.
0: I'm sure, keep it away from flame, right?
3: Yeah.
1: Flame retardant.
0: Right. What's next?
3: I got Sammy next.
1: Okay. Ooh.
3: We have a Bucky-style Stanley mug.
0: Is it style, or is that an actual Stanley that they branded?
3: It's not an actual Stanley they branded. It's just their version.
4: Almost to a T, though.
3: No, yeah. It's really good quality.
5: So you can get that style mug without paying $1 billion for it?
3: Yes.
6: Wow.
5: Not to give away the price.
1: Okay.
0: I watched an episode of Shark Tank, and this woman was on there. She had a company that basically they just make all these, like, charms and things for, like, accessories for your Stanley.
5: Yeah, those are probably all recyclable.
0: And... Yeah, like it's, you know how people have those things on their phone cases where it's like a little wallet on the backside?
3: Uh-huh. Yeah.
0: It's basically a little wallet that you attach to your Stanley.
5: Yeah, dude, I was at.
0: And there's another like little straw top, like a star that attaches to the top of the straw.
5: I was at a gymnastic
0: charms.
5: Yeah, and they have the little holders. You put your phone in there.
0: Yeah.
5: They have a straw holder, a straw
4: cap.
1: Oh, yeah, they have a snack tray. Yeah.
5: It's a wallet. Yeah, like a whole purse thing.
0: I didn't stick around to see if she got a deal. I have no idea.
6: Yeah. She probably did. Because they're Sammy's of the world that will keep them in business.
7: Yeah. Yeah, this is a 40-ounce tumbler. It is not as heavy as a Stanley.
0: Wow. Now, what do the knockoff Stanleys go for, like, at a Target?
4: $20.
1: Yeah, 20 or 30.
7: Mm-hmm. I'm going to say $18.
0: $18.
3: It is $25.
0: $25.
4: Oh, wow, that's solid,
1: though.
4: Excuse
1: me.
0: All right.
4: Should I put it next to the White Claw one we have?
5: I was also at a theater recently where they had a Lost and Found with no less than 15 abandoned Stanleys.
3: Nice.
5: So we're really saving the planet with these things, too.
3: Oh, yeah.
0: Oh, yeah. Pro tip, if you want a free charger for your phone, when you're at any hotel. Just go to the lobby and go, hey, excuse me, I was just here a couple weeks ago, and I left my charger in the room. They go, what does it look like? You go, it's just a white USB-C Apple. Mm-hmm. They bring out like a tub full of them.
5: Actually might have been black. Okay, that one.
0: Yeah. I just learned that from an airline pilot who's at these hotels all the time. He's like, you forget anything, just go down the front desk. I was just here a week ago, describe in the most generic terms. They go, oh, they don't care.
5: It was like 6 feet, 18 feet.
1: Yeah.
0: I mean, three. I left my Stanley here. What does it look like? It's like one of those big mugs with the handles on it.
5: Yeah. Kind of gay looking.
0: Yeah. Oh, what's the next thing?
3: Next thing is for sea bass.
0: Sea bass.
3: Now, sea bass, I know you wear a lot of hats on this show, and I know you've also worn a lot of costumes. So how about a Bucky's hat that has his own little beaver ears on it?
1: Nice.
0: That would go good. That would go actually really well with your jersey.
1: It's corduroy.
5: Now, these are not to crap on the Mickey ears people, but these ears are on the sides, not the top. Little poofy ones.
0: Yeah. Well, isn't that where a beaver's ears would be?
5: Exactly. So they're anatomically correct. Snap back. Now, the question is, with my giant skull full of brains, will this even fit me?
4: Ooh.
5: Usually I have to go to the very last snap.
4: Are you like a size 8?
5: Almost. It barely fits. Yeah, okay.
3: Actually,
5: it
3: looks pretty good on you.
5: Oh, thank you, babe.
1: Wow.
0: Looks kind of high above the ears.
5: Yeah.
0: You do have a big head. Jesus.
5: Yeah, I told you. Yeah.
0: No, I got the same problem.
5: Seven and seven-eighths a lot of times.
0: Yep. Mm-hmm. They called it the vagina buster. All you moms know?
5: Yeah.
7: That's a pelvic plow.
5: On the way out, not the way in.
7: Yeah.
0: That's true. Unless you're wearing your girlfriend like a hat.
7: Right.
5: I'll go with $12.99 for the Bucky's hat.
3: You are actually right on the dot. It is $13.
4: What?
5: Not right on the dot, but...
3: Well, it's close enough. I'm rounding up.
1: You are right next to the dot.
5: You are dot adjacent. By the way, Bucky's not a sponsor of all Seabass segments, but look at the guy who's already got a jersey on.
4: Yeah, look.
0: Yeah, you're the only person with Bucky stuff.
4: They do need marketing.
0: What a unicorn.
7: Yeah.
3: All right, Greg.
6: Yes.
3: I know you hate traveling.
6: Right.
3: I know you don't like airplanes.
6: Correct.
3: So let's get you something to relax.
6: Okay.
3: Your own Bucky's travel pillow.
1: Greg definitely wants to be seen with this around his neck.
4: Oh my God, that's so cool.
5: And fashionable. Yeah, it's like
0: that is cool.
1: If it's pretty cute.
5: We're an otter, essentially.
3: Yeah.
5: long body.
0: But you ever see like old timey Hollywood people that would have like the shawls?
1: Oh, that's adorable. Stole.
5: And you keep the face on it.
0: Right. Yeah, they keep the face on it.
6: The fox or whatever.
0: Yeah, same thing, but with the Bucky's beaver.
6: And then you can rest your head on his.
1: Tell him
6: the
1: secret.
6: Oh, that's so cute.
5: Yeah.
6: So sweet. Let's go with
3: 15. It is actually $9.
6: Wow.
1: Bargain. Wow.
5: Again, Bucky's mega affordable.
6: It even has a little beaver tail.
0: Text here says, hey, I got a Bucky's onesie and my wife hates it.
3: I saw all of those and I think those are like $25.
0: A dude with a onesie?
5: Yeah, that's not the Bucky's thing. It's a man in a onesie.
0: If shorts don't make the cut.
1: You and your onesie in public.
0: All right.
3: All right, Jeff, you're a very hardworking man, right?
0: Yeah.
3: So how about your own lunch cooler?
0: Oh.
4: Ooh, nice.
5: Soft side?
8: Some place to hide my alcohol.
3: You can put alcohol there.
0: Yeah, nice. Wow, that's okay, really nice. Like a little soft-sided, what is that, lunch? Not lunch.
3: Oh, and it's insulated.
6: Ooh. Yeah, like a cooler.
8: Very fancy. Hey, it has a strap, too.
0: Little cooler bag.
8: Carry it in.
3: Nice.
0: Yeah.
8: $16.99.
3: Is $20.
0: $20. You know what? That's actually, for that, it's a really good deal.
3: Yeah. Really,
0: $20 bucks.
1: That's a nice little piece.
5: How much did her Sammy's Stanley one? She has one the same thing, but Stanley branded pink.
0: Oh, yeah.
7: Yes.
0: What did that run you?
7: Menace got that for me for Christmas. So.
0: Oh, that's right. What did that cost, Menace? You remember?
4: I think it was like $45.
5: I'm seeing that exact brand, not retail, but at Dick's Sporting Goods for $100.
1: Good God.
4: Oh, really?
7: Well, thanks, Menace.
4: Yeah. Jeez. Maybe I got on sale.
1: Go with that.
4: Yeah, maybe.
5: It's the Julian.
4: But I did get it from Dick's,
7: so
4: too.
7: It is so cute.
4: It is so cute. And that's worth the extra $80.
7: I know. Yeah.
3: All right, Gina.
1: Yeah.
3: You talk about these a lot. So not one, but how about two Bucky's tote bags?
1: Oh, that's adorable. Oh, my God. Ooh. That's cute.
0: Well, her mom is obsessed with the Trader Joe's tote bags.
1: She has taken not one, but 2 days off of work to get two different Trader Joe's bags for me.
3: That's crazy.
1: This is a bargain at any price.
4: This is new stuff. I have not seen this.
1: Come on, this is fantastic.
5: Now, it's not cute colors. It's like brown and red.
1: No, I like the colors, and I love the little cartoon. It's not too much. Oh, my God. I mean, I would want to say this is like $150, but...
6: It would be worth it.
1: Let's go... God, this is cute. It's Bucky's. It's going to be a deal.
4: $7?
1: I would say $7.99.
3: For both, $10.
0: Two for 10.
1: Oh, Tyler, you made my year.
4: Wow.
1: Look
5: at that. You can tote so many things.
0: Saltwater taffy. What?
1: You're the best.
3: There's one more real quick.
5: And one more thing.
3: I saved the best for last. Ooh. For Menace, I know how much you love Bucky's.
4: Yeah.
3: your own little Bucky statue.
1: Oh. Wow. Okay.
7: Like
3: in
7: an
3: all
7: award.
3: His bronze yeah. glory.
9: Who would want that?
1: Yeah.
3: It's going on your desk.
9: They mass produce like, those things?
5: Say world's best father or something?
1: Yeah. It has a little heft to it.
9: Oh, no, I'm saying, like, if they did, like, a limited edition, like, you know, we made, like, 50 of these things.
5: Right. By the way, that's bronze or bronze casted or something. That's not plastic. Yeah.
3: No, I think it's a good size.
5: Not all plastic.
9: Yeah?
4: Yeah.
9: All right.
3: How much? It's going on your desk, man.
4: Oh, thanks.
5: $50. Oh, thanks.
9: look how excited he is.
4: Yeah. Oh, I know. Huskies. We had all these super cool items. This one's even cooler. I would say $5.99.
3: It is $15.
9: Whoa. $15.
4: Sweet.
9: Mine you know, it's heavy enough to hold all your excitement down.
4: Yeah. yeah. Sweet. Hell yeah. Right. Thank you.
9: Well, there you go. Another whole round of bunkies.
1: No
9: beaver nuggets in there. Those beaver nuggets are good.
3: They're good, but yeah. I went couple days ago, and I'm like, I might be a little stale by then. So
9: stale,
5: they're plastic sealed.
9: Yeah. Stale.
5: What? No air.
9: Yeah, they sell them.
3: Rather not take.
6: They will last about a month.
9: Take a chance.
5: They're not picked fresh from the field.
9: Refrigerated. Yeah, you know, it's like bananas and raspberries. they're fine out. In the store. The minute you get them home, they're already brown or molded.
5: The corn puffs. No.
9: Yeah. Right. More, yeah, fried corn puffs. More Woody Show's next. Hang on.
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2: That video that we shot, Greg, for the fireworks for 4th of July, because they were just going on.
3: Yes.
2: And on.
3: What felt like an eternity.
2: And on. Which, by the way, we knew it was going to be going on for a while. It's crazy. You talk about people menace, like they just have no concept of sarcasm or whatever. It's humor. Fail, guys.
3: I know. I knew it would be a minute, but I didn't know it would be that long. But it was still a blast.
4: That's what made it funny, the awkwardness.
2: Right. Anyway, if you haven't seen that video, it's posted on our Instagram. We were at Captain Jim's Fireworks.
3: That was so much fun.
2: And they set off like all these fireworks behind us. We just recorded a happy 4th of July from the Woody Show kind of thing. And they just went on and on. And Greg and I are just doing these awkward poses to kill time. But when we filmed that, Captain Jim had these like wireless little microphones, lavalier mics that you can get for shooting your videos and stuff.
3: Yeah. The magnet on the t-shirt.
2: It was so loud. Because there was multiple fireworks that they lit off like all at the same time. It was so loud and it sounded so good. I had no idea how it was going to sound, but when I heard the video or watched the video, I was like, wow, it's really. So I bought some of those little wireless mics.
0: Nice.
2: Yeah. No, and they're like $75 and they're really good.
4: It's so crazy on how, the cost of those things have dropped and the quality is so, so good.
2: Maono, Maono. Mm-hmm. If you go on Amazon, that's the brand, Maono. And these are the whatever they just USB-C. They do lightning,
4: for whatever phone.
2: Yeah, it's detached, but they're really good. So that was a good purchase
3: for sure.
4: Solid.
2: That's worth it. We do like Woody Show. Is it worth an ish? Right. If you're looking for something like that, it definitely worth an ish. If you watch that video, you can hear how good that sounds. I can't even describe how loud it was. These right behind our heads.
0: Yeah. Literal rockets.
2: Yeah.
3: Had those mics not been good, and we had to do that again.
2: Oh, I know. 877-44 Woody. 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
2: 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And you've got Chris Purple Haze and Bobby waking you up in the morning. 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

Nothing worse than a Monday after a long holiday weekend, but this will help. 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They suck, but not as bad as the New York Mets.

Welcome to this Monday edition of Hard Drive XL. I'm your host, the Sonic Warrior, Lou Brutus. Guest-wise tonight, we're looking really good. Brent Smith of Shinedown joins me every night this week as featured artist. My other special guest,

0: words. We are also going to hear from the late Joey Jordison of Slipknot with a brand new feature beginning tonight, the Hard Drive Archive. Now, as we were recently getting ready for our 30th anniversary, we realized we have three decades of incredible rock star interviews. So we want to go back to some of the historic stuff once per night. Joey Jordison of Slipknot gets the pole position to begin it.
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14: We'll see some patchy fog as we go through the night. Mostly clear skies otherwise, low in the upper 60s. Patchy fog to begin Tuesday, then sunshine, a high of 89. Heat index levels to 93. Sunshine ahead Wednesday, low near 70. Afternoon high a little hotter, up to 93. I'm meteorologist Mark Thibodeau.
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0: 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I effed up and missed this one, Temple of the Dog on Hard Drive XL.

0: Three Days Grace on Hard Drive XL, who recently kicked ass on the festival circuit over in Europe, then got back home to Canada just in time for the 4th of July weekend, where they did a huge festival in Winnipeg along with Motley Crue and Hailstorm. Anyway, I'm the Sonic Warrior, Lou Brutus. Thank you again if you were one of the folks who reached out over the weekend as our show celebrated its 30th anniversary. You still have time to send a self-addressed stamped envelope to me to get our 30th anniversary guitar picks and stickers. P.O. Box 361, Arnold, Maryland, 21012. However, you cannot get one of our challenge coins through the mail. You've got to get one in person, and you cannot ask for it.
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Right after that, Brent Smith of Shinedown joins me as featured artist. First up, Fozzy, I Know Evil on Hard Drive XL.

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11: Brent Smith of Shinedown will join me in just a moment as featured artist of the week on Hard Drive XL, where the word of the night is summer. 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

0: I am Anthony from the Red Hot Chili Peppers on Hard Drive with Lou Brutus. 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

0: Brent Smith of Shinedown joining me every night this week as featured artist. Brent, when you are out on the road, what does a typical day look like for you?
1: It's pretty laid out. I'm up about, anywhere from like 1 to 2 in the afternoon. But I will say this, I don't go to sleep until 4:30 in the morning. Yeah. It's just when I'm on the road. I get up, 2 cups of coffee, me and Eric chat. We always talk about world events on the bus and, you know, what's going on for a couple of hours. I go inside. I try to get in the gym, in the truck by no later than 4:30, 5 o'clock. Barry's usually in there by 3. You know, cardio, treadmill, incline, 30 minutes at about a 15% rake, no faster than like a 3.4. And then multiple stretching routines that take about 15 minutes. And then just core workouts, you know, a lot of push-ups, a lot of just, you know, standard, you know, weighted things, dumbbells and things like that. Get done with that. I need to have the last bit of food in the stomach by 6 o'clock. Give myself 3 hours before I sing. Radio room is at 7 o'clock. So make sure we take care of all the radio. And 8 o'clock is the hour out. Wrap my ankles, put the clothes on, do the huddle, and off we go. And rinse and repeat.

0: There you have, my fellow brothers from the Jersey Shore, Stone Temple Pilots on Hard Drive XL, along with my current featured artist of the week, Shinedown. Thank you to the band's Brent Smith for being here. I'm Lou Brutus. Speaking of rock star guests, Ryan Purds is going to be my special guest later. We are also going to hear from the late Joey Jordison of Slipknot with a brand new feature beginning tonight, the Hard Drive Archive. Once per night, we are going to go back to one of our historic rock star interviews I have done over the course of the last 30 years and present it for your listening approval. We discovered in the course of preparing for the 30th anniversary, we've got so much of this stuff, somebody's got to start to hear it again.
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5: We'll see some patchy fog as we go through the night. Mostly clear skies otherwise, low in the upper 60s. Patchy fog to begin Tuesday, then sunshine, a high of 89. Heat index levels to 93. Sunshine ahead Wednesday, low near 70. Afternoon high a little hotter, up to 93. I'm meteorologist Mark Thibodeau.
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3: In the summer, there are lots of things that one can do for fun. Among them is one that I quite like, lying naked in the sun. The desert is the best place for stripping down to your socks and lying there in just your skin whilst baking on the rocks. The feel of the heat there reaches right down to your bone, which will make you feel extra alive like a lizard on a stone. So if your body's run down this summer, time for you to revive it. Just be sure to wear sunscreen, lest you fry your privates.
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Shortly after, Seven Dust on Hard Drive XL, who begin their Dead 7 tour with Theory of a Dead Man, August 7. 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

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They include Tim Montana, The Who, Motionless in White, and this band, Eva Under Fire, title track of Villainous on Hard Drive XL, which features Maria Brink of In This Moment.

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3: We'll see some patchy fog as we go through the night. Mostly clear skies otherwise, low in the upper 60s. Patchy fog to begin Tuesday, then sunshine, a high of 89. Heat index levels to 93. Sunshine ahead Wednesday, low near 70. Afternoon high a little hotter, up to 93. I'm meteorologist Mark Thibodeau.
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0: 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I'm your host, the Sonic Warrior, Lou Brutus. 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

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Soon after that, Ryan Purds joining me as special guest to get us there. 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
1: The lead singer of a band I thought would be much bigger by now. They're really good. Jay Buchanan of Rival Sons is 40. Actor Sylvester Stallone is 77. Actor Burt Ward, Dick Grayson, the boy wonder Robin of the old Batman TV show, is 81. The Dalai Lama is 91. Oscar winner Jeffrey Rush is 75. And Ava Green, I love her work, and oh my God, I could swim in her eyes, 46 years old. Finally, on this day in 1964, the Beatles' first movie, A Hard Day's Night, first premiered, and it still holds up. And they made it for about $10.
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0: We've been cranking it up and ripping the knob off for so long. We're down to two knobs. Hard Drive XL with Lou Brutus.

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1: Ryan Purds is going to join me as special guest in just a moment on Hard Drive XL, where the word of the night is summer. Please be sure to enjoy it before it's gone.

0: Ryan Purds joins me now as special guest on the show. Ryan, your single Sour is out. Your full album is done. What does the rest of the year look like for you?
1: Well, yeah, the album comes out August 14th, and I'll be doing a bunch of shows. I'm sure I have shows before the Daughtry tour as well. I'm kind of on a tour right now. I got like 3 shows left on it, but I think I have a performance at the Whiskey A Go-Go again coming up. If that's an open show, I'll be posting about that. Yeah, and there'll be shows before the Daughtry tour as well, and then we'll see what happens after the Daughtry tour. I have no clue. I take it one step at a time.
0: The artist is always the last to know, by the way. You'll get used to that.
1: Okay, yeah, I figured.
0: When you hit a stage, you know, the Whiskey is a great example. When you hit a place that's got that sort of history, do you get a certain vibe from a joint like that that you walk in and think, ooh, man?
1: Yeah, I played at the Whiskey A Go-Go in January, and it's really cool. You know, you go backstage and they have the signatures on the walls and stuff. But really, I view every stage the same. I play the same. I play my heart out on every stage, no matter where it is. So, but it is cool to like share the same stage that Oasis played at, or you know, it's awesome that I just get to perform in general.

0: 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I'm Lou Brutus. Later in the show, you and I are going to hear from the late Joey Jordison of Slipknot as we premiere a brand new feature here on the show, the Hard Drive Archive. 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Then we all figured out behind the scenes, we got to start playing this stuff every night. So each evening, there will be one rock star history interview, the Hard Drive Archive, each night.
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0: Dog. 97.9. 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
9: We'll see hot, humid weather this week. Maybe some scattered storms a bit later this week, but fairly dry up till then. Patchy fog and sunrise, below 68. Some early fog Tuesday, then sunny, a high of 89. Sunshine, hot, humid on Wednesday, a low near 70. Afternoon, high 93. I'm meteorologist Mark Thibodeau.
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1: Why do people always want to kill bugs in the summertime? Unless it's a mosquito on your arm trying to suck your blood or a wasp looking to sting you, why don't you just leave the bugs the hell alone? Bugs do important things in our biosphere, so they should be left alone to live their lives and do, you know, all their bug stuff. Yes, even spiders, especially spiders. Now, I know they're the creepiest of the lot, but if you find a spider in your house, just put it outside. It will eat a lot of mosquitoes and perhaps save you from a case of malaria, which is getting to be very popular again.
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0: Right now on Hard Drive XL, it's the premiere of our new feature, the Hard Drive Archive, a historic rock star interview from our past. This one is with Joey Jordison of Slipknot shortly before he did work on their Greatest Hits release. What was his take on it?
1: You know, it's kind of weird because, like, I'll sit and listen to, like, our music and stuff, and, like, I think that, like, you know, like, when we create music and we record it and then we throw it out to the world, it becomes, it's other people's music now, you know what I mean?
0: Yeah.
1: And, like, it's not really ours anymore. We'll perform it, but it's for other people to enjoy, you know? It's not really for us anymore. I mean, it's, like, I mean, it's still our songs, and we'll always play them, but it's, like, it's other people's music. So that's, like, kind of what we were doing, you know, with the Greatest Hits. That's the best way I can describe it.

0: Red Hot Chili Peppers on Hard Drive XL, along with Wait and Bleed from Slipknot. Of course, we heard from the late, great Joey Jordison of Slipknot as we premiered a brand new feature tonight, the Hard Drive Archive. Now, this came up as an idea recently as we were preparing for the 30th anniversary of our show this past weekend, going back through all of these rock star interviews I have done over the last three decades. And behind the scenes, we were like, man, we really got to use this stuff. Like, people need to hear this stuff. It's really good. So anyway, Joey Jordison of Slipknot was first tonight. We'll do one per night. Later this week, we have Avenged Sevenfold, Linkin Park, Red Hot Chili Peppers, and Ozzy Osbourne in the Hard Drive Archive.
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13: We'll see hot, humid weather this week. Maybe some scattered storms a bit later this week, but fairly dry up till then. Patchy fog and sunrise, below 68. Some early fog Tuesday, then sunny, a high of 89. Sunshine, hot, humid on Wednesday, a low near 70. Afternoon high, 93. I'm meteorologist Mark Thibodeau.
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1: 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From 1979, Meatballs. 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

0: Breaking Benjamin, putting the wraps on this Monday edition of Hard Drive XL. Looking ahead to the rest of the week, Brent Smith of Shinedown will join me every night as featured artist. My other special guests will include Architects tomorrow, Tim Montana on Wednesday, Bill Murray on Thursday, and The Offspring on Friday. You will also hear from the following bands in our new feature, The Hard Drive Archive, which has a historic rock star interview segment. Avenged Sevenfold is tomorrow, Linkin Park on Wednesday, The Chili Peppers on Thursday, and Ozzy on Friday. Until then, I'm Lou Brutus, leaving you with the words of writer Dr. Hunter S. Thompson. If you're going to be crazy, you have to get paid for it, or else you're going to be locked up.
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Everything rocks. Big Dog 97.9. That is Godsmack. I'm Joey Morgan, the Night Shift Ninja. Welcome to the Night Shift. Happy Tuesday. We got a lot to cover tonight. To this hour, we'll talk about Linkin Park and Emily. Also, we'll talk about the stolen Declaration of Independence. That's all coming up this hour. Lit in 3 minutes. Here is 3 Days Grace. Big Dog 97.9.

0: Everything that rocks, Big Dog 97.9, and that is lit. If you want to hear something, text my text line, 417-659-9797. Linkin Park, so the Download Festival reviews are in, and everyone's arguing about whether Emily Armstrong fits the Linkin Park's vibe or not. Look, replacing a legend is tough, but she's crushing it, okay? It's like when your dad gets a new girlfriend, but she's not your mom, but she buys you beer, so you just kind of roll with it. It's kind of what we're doing here with Emily, okay? Speaking of Linkin Park, I got them next, as well as your forecast in the next 3 minutes. Big Dog 97.9.
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8: We'll see hot, humid weather this week. Maybe some scattered storms a bit later this week, but fairly dry up till then. Patchy fog and sunrise below 68. Some early fog Tuesday, then sunny, a high of 89. Sunshine, hot, humid on Wednesday, low near 70. Afternoon, high 93. I'm meteorologist Mark Thibodeau.

0: Everything Rocks, Big Dog 97.9 with Papa Roach, one of your headliners for Rocklahoma this year. All right, so the UK National Archives just found a rare lost 1776 copy of the Declaration of Independence hidden inside old pirate ship papers. The irony of the British holding on to our breakup letter for 250 years is kind of hilarious. I'm just saying, that's like keeping your ex's hoodie in the back of your closet. Get rid of that thing. Nickelback requested Offspring. Eva Under Fire requested AC/DC. 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

Everything Rocks, Big Dog 97.9, and that is Korn. My name is Joey Morgan, the Night Shift Ninja. This is the Night Shift. This hour, we're going to talk about the Spider-Man hype, also the summer movie rush. Disturbed in 3 minutes, here's Shinedown, Big Dog 97.9.

0: 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We're going to be announcing that winner on August the 3rd, so be on the lookout for that. 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
15: We'll see hot, humid weather this week. Maybe some scattered storms a bit later this week, but fairly dry up till then. Patchy fog and sunrise below 68. Some early fog Tuesday, then sunny, a high of 89. Sunshine, hot, humid on Wednesday, low near 70. Afternoon high 93. I'm meteorologist Mark Thibodeau.
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That is brand new Breaking Benjamin. The new Spider-Man trailer dropped, and everybody is losing their minds because Tom Holland is back without his billionaire tech suits. Just a broke guy swinging around New York. Finally, a superhero I can relate to, minus the athletic ability and the Zendaya part. Just saying. Slipknot requested Ozzy, Five Finger Death Punch, Seven Mary 3. 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

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Christopher Nolan's new movie, The Odyssey, is tracking to be huge this summer. I love Nolan's films, guys, but I swear you need a college degree just to understand the plot. Sometimes I don't want a cinematic masterpiece, okay? Sometimes I just want explosions and a guy yelling. That's it. 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

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I'm Joey Morgan, the Night Shift Ninja. This is the Night Shift. This hour, we're going to talk about the return of Elle Woods, also the TikTok moonwalk trend. We'll get into it. Foo Fighters in 2 minutes. Here's Ice Nine Kills. 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This

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7: We'll see hot, humid weather this week. Maybe some scattered storms a bit later this week, but fairly dry up till then. Patchy fog and sunrise below 68. Some early fog Tuesday, then sunny, a high of 89. Sunshine, hot, humid on Wednesday, a low near 70. Afternoon high 93. I'm meteorologist Mark Thibodeau.
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0: Everything Rocks, Big Dog 97.9. That is Turnstile. Amazon just dropped the new Legally Blonde prequel show, Elle. My girl's already binging it, guys. If you want to survive this weekend or that weekend or any other weekend, just nod, tell her pink is her color, and hand her the remote. It's a safe zone, guys. Just saying. Stain requested Soundgarden, Black Label Society, and Pink Floyd. Big Dog 97.9.
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Everything Rocks, Big Dog 97.9. That is Pink Floyd. So apparently the Michael Jackson moonwalk is trending all over TikTok again with Gen Z. I tried doing the moonwalk in the kitchen yesterday and immediately slid into the trash can. I'm glad it's not on film. Stick to your day job, fellas. Just leave the dancing to the pros. That's my take anyway. Here's Papa Roach, Big Dog 97.9.

Everything that rocks, Big Dog 97.9. That is Tom Petty. My name is Joey Morgan. I am the Night Shift Ninja. This is the Night Shift. This hour, we got to talk about Shudder, the movie app. They just dropped a bunch of horror movies, and we're going to get into it. Cage the Elephant in 3 minutes here at Bad Omens, Big Dog 97.9.

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11: We'll see hot, humid weather this week. Maybe some scattered storms a bit later this week, but fairly dry up till then. Patchy fog and sunrise below 68. Some early fog Tuesday, then sunny, a high of 89. Sunshine, hot, humid on Wednesday, a low near 70. Afternoon high 93. I'm meteorologist Mark Thibodeau.
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0: everything that rocks. Big Dog 97.9, Evanescence. So Shudder just dropped a bunch, I mean a bunch, of classic trashy horror movies for July. It's perfect for a hot summer night when you want to just, you know, turn the AC down, crack a cold one, and watch the 80s slasher movie with terrible special effects. I love that stuff, man. So sign me up all day. Incubus requested Aerosmith, 3 Days Grace, and requested Alice in Chains. 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

Everything Rocks. Big Dog 97.9, Alice in Chains. And that's going to do it for the Night Shift. My name is Joey Morgan, the Night Shift Ninja, getting out of here. But Chris Perplays and Bobby's Morning Show, that kicks off at 5:30. Have a great Tuesday. I'm going to leave you with Greta Van Fleet, their new stuff. 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
5: We'll see hot, humid weather this week. Maybe some scattered storms a bit later this week, but fairly dry up till then. Patchy fog and sunrise below 68. Some early fog Tuesday, then sunny, a high of 89. Sunshine, hot, humid on Wednesday, a low near 70. Afternoon high 93. I'm meteorologist Mark Thibodeau.
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3: They can make anything taste good up there. They fry everything. They fry apples. They fry ice cream. They fry Snickers bars. They have fried dough. How far down on the fry chain do you think they got before some guys, man, we're out of stuff to fry? And somebody's like,
4: no, we ain't either. I've been waiting for this moment. Frap that dough right there.
3: Frap that dough, put some powdered sugar on it. They will eat it. And it's delicious. But we do have our big time entertainment in small towns. We practically invented NASCAR, right? Yeah, and I do like NASCAR. I'll tell you what it means. This is actually what NASCAR stands for. National Association of Stock Car Auto Racing. That's right. Did you hear that? Stock car auto racing. Car automobile racing. It says car twice. That's how much they love cars. But that's like saying, yeah, I played for the NFFFL. Mm-hmm. You know, the National Football League.
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5: Good morning. I'm Ty Albright. Here's what's going on in the four states. An extra $15 per month. Missouri American Water officially asking the state for a rate hike that could go into effect next June. The company says their $1.6 billion project is going to modernize aging water and wastewater systems across the entire state. But in Joplin, this would fund a new carbon feed system, well site treatment upgrades, and filter backwash improvements. Again, it's still got to be approved by the Missouri PSC, and you will have the chance to give them your thoughts on that proposal. Well, those Trump accounts went live yesterday. Kansas U.S. Senator Roger Marshall encouraging you to sign up, or at least see if you qualify to sign up. It gives eligible children a $1,000 government-funded investment, which he says gives young Americans a financial head start while encouraging lifelong saving. Your news is service to Liberty Tree Guns. Need some extra cash? Liberty Tree Guns is buying guns and gun collections, and they're paying top dollar. 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

0: doctor say hand jobs are the best?
1: Best for?
0: Cleaning yourself. Washcloths and loofahs, they say, are bad.
1: Really?
0: Especially loofahs.
1: I think loofahs are... At least a washcloth, I wash it after a use. Okay. A loofah...
0: So you wash your body with a washcloth, and then you wash it.
1: It goes to the laundry, yeah.
0: Okay. Then you're safe.
1: Don't reuse them, is what you're saying.
0: Yes, loofahs are bad. They say also they irritate your skin, which cause even more bacteria and more issues going around. It starts throwing skin flakes and all sorts of stuff all over the place.
1: Mm-hmm.
0: Your hands are a loving touch. And they do the job really well. They're designed to do the job.
1: Oh, boy, are they. Yeah, sure. So there you go. That's how you should shower.
0: So as you're getting ready for work this morning,
1: hand job it is.
0: Hand job it is.
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1: The heat this past weekend and last week, brutal. Looks like it will return. It's not been as bad as it was last week.
2: Yeah.
1: Still going to be hot. And for normal people, you're lucky to beat the extreme heat with, like, you know, a working AC unit.
2: Sure, sure.
1: That won't end up costing you an arm and a leg at the end of the month, hopefully.
2: I hope not.
1: For rich people, though, they've got a new way of staying cool.
2: Okay, what is it?
1: They are building their own snow rooms.
2: No way.
1: It's a new trend.
2: Snow rooms?
1: Yes, the latest luxury status symbol among the rich is custom-built snow rooms.
2: Okay.
1: So if you're wealthy enough, or crazy, you can now install your very own private winter.
2: That is wild.
1: Snowfall, icy walls, freezing temperatures. It's like the opposite of a sauna.
2: Yeah, it definitely is the opposite of a sauna.
1: That's basically, you can push a button and it will start snowing.
2: I don't want that ever. I hate the winter, though, so this is just me.
1: They say the tech is very similar to what ski resorts use to make the fake snow.
2: Mm-hmm.
1: And they're just making it inside this room.
2: Yeah.
1: Apparently, snow rooms have been around a little while, but it's been the, you know, the super, super billionaires.
2: They've been around. Who knows what the super, super billionaires have in their houses?
1: You know, somebody that might have a super yacht.
2: Uh-huh.
1: We deliver stuff to, you know.
2: Yeah.
1: We get stuff delivered, you know, within 2 days. Might slightly have one.
2: Fake snow is nothing to that man. I think he's got, like, extra bodies in
1: there.
2: I
1: think it's like a cold plunges.
2: Yeah.
1: I have a snow room.
2: Yeah.
1: It'll cost you about $130,000.
2: All that. To even, like, moderately rich people, wealthy people, that's not that much money.
1: No.
2: To us, it's more than our house. But
1: a cold plunge. Yeah, I mean, you can get into that and start pretty cheap. Now you can buy the really nice ones, you know, for a couple grand. A snow room, $130,000.
2: There you go. So I would just buy a plane ticket and go where, I guess, but if you want it to be cold where you are, I guess that's fine.
1: I don't understand the concept.
2: Nah, I'm good.
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5: The hot, humid weather continues, not extremely hot. Some patchy fog this morning, otherwise clear sunshine this afternoon. 90, heat index 95. Tonight, clear 70. Tomorrow, sunny, hot, low 90s. I'm meteorologist Ray Stajic.
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2: Make me smarter, Chris Purple Haze.
1: Monday is the only day of the week that has a one-word antigram. And, of course, an antigram is when you take a word, you jumble up the letters to form another word or phrase. Okay. And Monday is the only day of the week that only has one of those.
2: Okay.
1: And that is dynamo.
2: Dynamo. Not how anybody feels about a Monday at all. Okay, sounds good.
1: According to the producer, actor Alan Young was chosen to be the lead role in Mr. Ed because he just seemed like a guy a horse would talk to.
2: Oh, what does that say about you? You just seem like a guy a horse would talk to.
1: Yeah.
2: Okay, whatever gets me on TV. Back then it would have worked, yeah.
1: You produce between 1 and 2 liters of nasal mucus every day.
2: Yum.
1: And you swallow most of it.
2: Yeah, of course you do. 1 to 2 liters?
1: Yeah.
2: Good God.
1: That's a lot.
2: It's so much. Okay.
1: Those inflatable dancing tubes you see outside of, you know, businesses.
2: Sure.
1: They've been around since 1996.
2: Okay.
1: They were originally invented as part of the opening ceremonies for the 1996 Olympics in Atlanta. We have the Olympics to thank for those.
2: The wacky flailing arm incredible tube man?
1: Yes. They were invented for the Olympics.
2: Thank you, Olympics.
1: There's your knowledge nuggets.
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3: Good morning, I'm Ty Albright, and here's what's going on in the 4 states. Limiting noise, controlling lighting, requiring closed-loop water systems to minimize environmental impact near residential areas. Joplin City Council had a public meeting over proposed data center rules and regulations last night. A lot of good conversation on that. Read more news.kzrg.com. Now, some more construction on a busy Joplin roadway. Say it ain't so. Also, say goodbye to Davis Boulevard as you know it. Work begins next Monday to move that roadway and connect it with Stevens Boulevard. They're on 32nd Street next to General Mills. Why? They're going to make room for a future project to put a bridge over the railroad nearby. Again, this $2.9 million project also going to add some new traffic signals and a westbound right turn lane there at Stevens Boulevard. Your news, a service of Liberty Tree Guns. Needs some extra cash? 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
1: I know we live in an era where body shaming is totally off limits, but you have to draw the line somewhere. And I feel like this is a bridge too far.
2: Okay.
1: As we roll into summertime, people head to the creeks, the lakes, maybe the beach if you're, you know, got money.
2: Our local and further on waterways. Yes, the beach if you got money.
1: Apparently, almost half of Americans now think it's cool if men wear tiny Speedos.
2: Really? Mm-hmm. Half of America. Which half?
1: The wrong one.
2: Have they seen the fellas? I'm not trying to shame anyone.
1: See, that's...
2: I just know what I would look like in a Speedo. There's a whole lot of guys that look like me out here. A lot of us.
1: Yeah.
2: I've seen them. And I'm not sure. If you want to have the confidence to wear a Speedo to the lake, go for it, baby. That does take a certain layer of confidence.
1: Yes. But, 50% of Americans say it's cool if guys wear the tiny Speedos. 18% of Americans apparently have gone fully nude at one. I'm talking about a nude beach.
2: Okay. Just the river. There's a good chunk of people that have also done it there.
1: Actually,
2: let's be real
1: here.
2: You know this.
1: It's happened.
2: It's a drunk guy, but it still happens.
1: Lots of dudes.
2: Oh, yeah. Not ladies. I think they're hoping they'll join in. They don't join in.
1: 77% of women, speaking of nude beaches, said they would never go topless, even topless at a nude beach. So not a lot of ladies are going.
2: Yeah, big wiener fest out there at the nude beach. Is that what you're telling me?
1: Apparently so.
2: Okay.
1: One of the four biggest fears at the beach is having our stuff stolen, getting sunburned, bad weather ruining the day, being attacked by a shark.
2: I was going to say, what? Sharks aren't even on the list? They're that far down?
1: Yeah.
2: Sharks are higher on the list for me. Having a bad day. Sunburns and things, those do suck, but shark would be a little higher. Although I've never encountered one, it's a fear. I don't have when I go to the creek. You know what I'm saying?
1: Yeah.
2: Not aquatic wildlife there that can eat me.
1: There are things with pinchers.
2: Yes.
1: And there are snakes.
2: There are snakes. You're right. You're right. There are aquatic wildlife that could harm me.
1: Yes.
2: But eat me. I don't know. Snake might bite me and kill me. You're right.
1: I think I've always got a fear of things swimming up it.
2: We've talked about this. Like, because you said at one point you're not supposed to pee under the water.
1: Right.
2: That is kind of opens things up.
1: It opens up and
2: it gives... I would like to think my stream is strong enough to keep them out.
1: No, it's not.
2: I pee pretty hard.
1: Especially
2: if I'm drinking all day.
1: It allows it to come.
2: It comes out of there like a fire hose.
1: It's waiting. And then as you get ready, it's...
2: What is it? Really? What's waiting? I mean, I'm not telling you it couldn't happen, but...
1: Amoebas,
2: yes. That's a higher fear on your list.
1: It is.
2: Than most people, I think.
1: Swimming up in there.
2: Does any body of water give you that fear?
1: Yes.
2: Even just a, like, community pool?
1: Pool, not so much, but it's still, there's a fear.
2: There's some stuff in there.
1: I'm not peeing in the water.
2: Nobody admits to it. Sure.
1: You looked at me like there's no way.
2: I mean, I don't believe you, but yeah, sure.
1: Because
2: you're
1: might,
2: not peeing off the edge.
1: Something might not swim up in there.
2: You're not peeing off the diving board. I get it. None of us are doing that.
1: Well...
2: While you're swimming, though, come on, be honest.
1: There's something I swim up in there.
2: I'm peeing right in the water. That, it's the
1: I
2: greatest.
1: I remember hearing about that story. Now, granted, it was like in some...
2: Yeah, in the Amazon.
1: Yeah. But I don't care. Ever since then, I'm like, nope, I'm not peeing in any water.
2: Well, that's fair. Add that to the list of fears.
1: Something might swim up in there.
2: If you get a really good Speedo, I think it'll be tight enough that you don't have to worry about it. Then you can pee without fear of somebody swimming.
1: By the way, we were voted the third most attractive people at the beach.
2: The Americans?
1: Third.
2: Behind who?
1: Europeans came in first. Caribbean came in second.
2: Oh, that feels right.
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1: It's the Crisper Blaze Bobby Show. Good morning to you. Let's give you a shot to win $1,000 with the $1,000 Minute.
0: Call now, 417-659-9797. That's 417-659-9797. Looking for caller number 3 this morning.
1: We had a really good, really, really close contestant yesterday.
0: Really close.
1: $1,000 Minute could be you today. 417-659-9797. Be caller 3.

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1: Bill is ready to win $1,000.
2: Yeah, he is. Bill, what are you going to do with that money?
3: Probably buy some more dog food and stuff.
2: Okay, good use of it. Got to feed the dog. Best of luck to you, Bill. Here are the rules.
4: 10 questions in 60 seconds. If you answer all 10 correctly in 60 seconds, we'll give you $1,000. Any point you're not sure about a question, just say pass. We'll come back to it if there's enough time. Whatever the first answer is, that is the official answer we do have to take.
2: All right, buddy. Are you ready?
3: Yes, sir. I understand.
2: All right, here we go. Your $1,000 minute starts in 3, 2, 1. What kind of animal is Snoopy in the Peanuts series?
3: Dog.
2: What is a synonym for the word slow? Quick, speedy, or sluggish?
3: Sluggish.
2: With reference to wrestling, what does the E in WWE stand for?
3: Entertainment.
2: What kind of animal is known for building dams?
3: Beaver.
2: What is the abbreviation for the word ounce?
3: OG.
2: What action movie character famously drove a 1964 Aston Martin DB5 in one of his movies?
3: I don't know.
2: What kind of instrument is a Gibson? Okay, well, we didn't get to that one. Hey, let's recap some stuff here real quick, Bill.
4: Rolling right along, Bill, until that last one there. What action movie character famously drove a 1964 Aston Martin DB5 in one of his movies? It was actually James Bond, and he drove it in the movie Goldfinger.
3: Yeah.
2: British car.
4: Goldfinger.
2: British secret agent. Makes sense.
4: Yes.
2: Bill, that was it. That was the only miss. Hey, good run at it. No $1,000, unfortunately. But we still have a cool prize coming your way.
4: Got you an old school vintage Rocktober t-shirt.
3: Thank you.
2: You bet. Hang tight for us, man. Everyone else, register to play the $1,000 Minute. You can just text the word minute to 417-659-9797.
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11: The hot, humid weather continues, not extremely hot. Some patchy fog this morning, otherwise clear sunshine this afternoon. 90 heat index, 95. Tonight, clear 70. Tomorrow, sunny, hot, low 90s. I'm meteorologist Ray Stajic.
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0: Well, this lady figured out a way to expedite her order at a Taco Bell.
1: Oh, really?
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2: What the hell's your problem, you dumbass?
4: What a dumbass.
5: Great moment there, dumbass.
6: Even fast food isn't fast enough for some people.
7: Yeah. Some people are really just pressed for time, man.
6: 30-year-old woman in Maryland named Ashley was at a Taco Bell restaurant last month, but she got fed up with how long she was forced to wait.
7: Okay.
6: No one has said what she ordered, so I don't know if it was like a giant order or...
7: Yeah, it's hard to say.
6: Something simple. Anyway, she started arguing with employees. When that didn't work, she thought, well, maybe flashing a firearm would speed up the process.
8: Does this change your mind? Say hello to my little friend.
6: Well, that didn't work either, so she verbally threatened them. They were hardcore at this Taco Bell.
7: Yeah, no kidding. What Taco Bell? Employees are like, that gun doesn't scare us.
6: You show me a gun. All right, you're first in luck.
7: This Taco Bell must be in a rough part of town. Like, we get... Somebody pulls a firearm on us 3 times a day. That doesn't frighten us. These are some hardcore Taco Bell employees.
6: They called the cops. And when the officers showed up, they found Ashley and her gun, which was loaded.
7: Well, sure.
6: They also saw her on the store surveillance cameras, as well as footage from an employee's phone.
7: See, we've got a TikTok of it right here, and we've got the security cameras, too.
6: Yep. She was hit with multiple charges, including assault, disturbing the peace, reckless endangerment. She was also banned from Taco Bell forever.
7: That's going to be hard to enforce. I'm going to be honest.
6: They've got her picture up, I'm sure.
7: That one. And look, all this stuff, you still didn't get your damn gordita or whatever, did you?
6: Nope.
7: Now you just went to jail hungry, you dumbass.
1: What a dumbass.
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9: Good morning. I'm Ty Albright. Here's what's going on in the 4 states. An extra $15 per month. Missouri American Water officially asking the state for a rate hike that could go into effect next June. The company says their $1.6 billion project is going to modernize aging water and wastewater systems across the entire state. But in Joplin, this would fund a new carbon feed system, well site treatment upgrades, and filter backwash improvements. Again, it's still got to be approved by the Missouri PSC, and you will have the chance to give them your thoughts on that proposal. Those Trump accounts went live yesterday. Kansas U.S. Senator Roger Marshall encouraging you to sign up, or at least see if you qualify to sign up. It gives eligible children a $1,000 government-funded investment, which he says gives young Americans a financial head start while encouraging lifelong saving. Your news service to Liberty Tree Guns. Need some extra cash? Liberty Tree Guns is buying guns and gun collections, and they're paying top dollar. 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

0: 97.9. Millennials are finally realizing they had it all wrong when they made fun of stuff old people do.
1: Yeah, because they're becoming old people.
0: But before your kids go overboard praising Nanny and Papa, keep in mind there's still some guilty stuff out there that you can make fun of them.
1: Okay.
0: About. It's the top six old people habits it's still okay to mock.
1: All right.
0: These are the top six old people habits it's still okay to mock.
1: Sounds good.
0: Number six, text in all caps.
1: Unless it's an emergency, of course.
0: Number five, groan, getting out of the chair. Or getting in the chair. I'm just sitting in the chair.
1: Yeah, that's the real elderly right there, when you just hurt sitting.
0: Yeah. Number four, call it the YouTube.
1: I think this applies for almost any of the websites, though. The Google.
0: The Google.
1: The Facebook.
0: The TikTok.
1: The TikTok. Any of them, I think.
0: Yes.
1: The YouTube.
0: Number three, wear their pants at their nipples.
1: Well, whatever reason, you start slumping, but the pants, they keep rising on the old folk.
0: Number two, say stuff like, well, they just don't make them like Tom Selleck anymore.
1: That's a good one. I like that.
0: Top six old person habits you can still mock. It's okay to mock. Number one, ruin your weekends with a funeral.
1: Ouch.
0: There's your top six list today.
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1: 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Big thanks to Quapaw Casino. Hey, Mace, 420 Hookup. He's got tickets for you to see this band up at the Morton Amphitheater. Coming up with the 420 Hookup today and the rest of this week. It's Evanescence.

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1: How about some news quickies?
2: All right, what's going on in the world, Christopher Place?
1: Bigfoot hunter claims to have scientific proof that Sasquatch exists and it's part human.
2: I always wondered, is it human-like? Is it just big, hairy dude out there? What is his proof?
1: A self-styled Bigfoot hunter says he now has scientific proof that a corpse he found is the real Sasquatch and that its DNA is part human. Charles Stewart, who goes by Snake the Bigfoot Hunter.
2: Sounds official to me.
1: First claimed in 2024 that he had discovered a decomposed remains of an 8-foot, 300-pound creature in the mountains around New York.
2: Okay.
1: He now says DNA tests came back showing the specimen is 58.5% Neanderthal, 41.5% human.
2: Okay. So it's part caveman, more or less. Neanderthal. Sure. Where, I mean, I'm not going to argue with Snake the Bigfoot Hunter. How could I?
1: Apparently, they even displayed this body at a state fair.
2: Feels like something you would see at a fair.
3: $5.
1: $5.
3: Come on up. See the Bigfoot skeleton. Come on in. Don't miss it. You'll be amazed.
1: Stewart claims the testing was done through Cornell's veterinary DNA lab and that the creature was in its late teens or early 20s.
2: Huh.
1: He also warns there are likely more of them out there. Experts are deeply skeptical. One veteran Bigfoot researcher has flat out called Stewart a hoaxer. Amongst their own group.
2: Yeah. When the other Bigfoot hunters are calling you out, that doesn't bode well for Snake. So, but Cornell University, like the Ivy League school?
1: That's what it sounds like.
2: That's... seems like they would vouch for him if it were a real thing, right? I feel like it would have made the news a little bigger if it was like, hey, Cornell just... I think we would have found out more about this. Seems hard to believe, but also New York. I always kind of thought Bigfoot was more a Pacific Northwestern kind of guy.
1: No, there's Bigfoots like West Virginia and stuff.
2: Yeah,
1: and even Oklahoma, they hunted.
2: That's true. They were hunting there. They have license. So... he's nationwide. Okay.
1: Probably different versions of Bigfoot.
2: Depends
1: on where you're...
2: Colonial Bigfoot. Mid-Atlantic Bigfoot.
1: Yeah. Different versions.
2: Pacific Northwest Bigfoot.
1: Missing World Cup fan found drinking in Barcelona with no clue that he was even being searched for.
2: I love it. That's great.
1: An England soccer fan who set off an international search after vanishing on his way to the World Cup was found safe at a Barcelona pub, completely unaware that anybody was looking for him.
2: Are you telling me he was going to go to the World Cup and he got drunk enough before he got there?
1: Soon after arriving in Spain on his way to Boston, he lost his phone. Which held all his travel tickets and every contact number he knew.
2: Man. This is the dangers of having everything on our phone right here.
1: Yep. He still had his passport and money, so he never thought to contact the embassy.
2: Mm-hmm.
1: And he was drinking.
2: Might as well stay here and drink.
1: What else am I going to do?
2: I already took all the days off. I have the vacation. And I'll just stay here and drink.
1: His name is Michael Hewitt. He's 65 years old. He's known as Little Mick. He left the UK on June 20th with a layover in Barcelona before connecting flights to Boston to catch the England-Ghana match. Sooner after arriving in Spain, he lost everything. He stuck around, simply stayed in Barcelona, spent the days watching the England games at a local bar.
2: That's so good.
1: His family last heard from him on the 21st. They grew frantic, eventually pulling the British Foreign Office and Interpol in. After 10 days, the British Embassy traced his hotel through a bank card payment.
2: He stayed there for almost 2 weeks and didn't call them and say, hey, I'm good. I'm alive.
1: Somebody should have a phone somewhere.
2: The hotel he's staying in.
1: He couldn't call.
2: Forget it. This guy wanted to run away.
1: His brother Gary put it, Michael was blissfully unaware the world was searching for him.
2: Blissfully unaware. Is the
1: he was just drunk.
2: Super nice way to say, God, he was so drunk, he didn't even think about it.
1: Yeah.
2: That's great.
1: There's some news quickies.
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16: The hot, humid weather continues, not extremely hot. Some patchy fog this morning, otherwise clear sunshine this afternoon. 90 heat index, 95. Tonight, clear 70. Tomorrow, sunny, hot, low 90s. I'm meteorologist Ray Stajic.
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1: How about some food news?
2: Yeah, what's going on out there in food world?
1: Burger King is releasing two new original chicken sandwiches.
2: Okay.
1: A jalapeno original and a club.
2: Mm. All right.
1: If you like that. Little Debbie is introducing new flapjack mini muffins.
2: What? So, like, maple flavored, I assume?
1: I guess.
2: Flapjack. That's two different things. Flapjack and muffin.
1: Yeah.
2: I'm having a hard time wrapping my head around that tastes like, flapjack.
1: Or a flapjack tastes like muffin.
2: What if it's tiny pancakes?
1: I think that's...
2: I would actually rather have a bag of tiny pancakes, please. Yeah.
1: Pringles is releasing a limited edition hot dog bun in three fan favorite flavors.
2: I did not know Pringles was in the bread game now.
1: Apparently so. It's a first of its kind product, limited edition pop dog buns.
2: Damn it, it better come in a tube.
1: Seven and a half inch buns packaged in iconic Pringles cans.
2: They are. Okay. Well, good. At least they're sticking to that.
1: The bun flavors will be sour cream and onion.
2: Okay.
1: Barbecue and honey mustard.
2: The honey mustard one sounds good. Honey mustard bun already made up for the dog. That sounds good to me. Throw a little onion on there. Some relish. You're ready.
1: They're only available for a limited time. The product has dropped on the 8th.
2: Okay.
1: And go through the 15th. Once you popmarket.com.
2: Huh. Interesting.
1: And talking about some of the most common U.S. foods that have amazed World Cup visitors.
2: Oh, these are going to be great.
1: Ranch.
2: Ranch is the obvious one. We've heard a lot of that. One of the companies was making like little packets of ranch so they could take it back.
1: Europeans are just blown away.
2: You know, the ranch companies are like, yes, they're going to, their corporate sales in Europe are going to boom.
1: Might be a good time to invest in ranch.
2: Yeah. Can we buy Hidden Valley stock right now?
1: Might be able to.
2: You probably should think about it.
1: Chicago classic foods. Chicago style pizza, Chicago beef sandwiches, and other favorites.
2: I assume there were games there in the Windy City. Chicago pizza is a love or hate thing, I think. Some people despise it. I like it.
1: Bucky's.
2: Yeah, all of Bucky's.
1: The Texas Bucky's, when they were down around Dallas and stuff, they're just like blown away.
2: I mean, you have to admit, we are not moved by it the same way because we expect things like this in America. But if you're not from here, I'm sure it's crazy.
1: One British visitor actually said, guys, I wasn't expecting this. It's like its own universe.
2: It's true.
1: Mm-hmm.
2: It is true.
1: Abundant ice.
2: Well, they don't have...
1: Ice is not a common European thing.
2: Really?
1: Right.
2: They're just drinking warm drinks all the time.
1: One Scottish visitor proclaimed, oh, wow. This has just changed my entire way of thinking. I won't ever look back.
2: I mean, it's just frozen water. It's not like it's...
1: They don't have it there like we do.
2: I know.
1: And you can get it anywhere. And it's like...
2: That's what I'm saying. It's not like it's a cost thing. You know, they could do it. It just is not culturally... That's so strange to me because I want to drink full of ice if it's... A cold drink, you know what I mean?
1: Uh-huh. They just done big gulps. On the food side, Taco Bell was something that blew them away.
2: Yeah, I'm sure.
1: Chipotle.
2: Well, it's because they're all hammered. And we all know a good Taco Bell trip once you're done drinking is wonderful.
1: Speaking of that, Waffle House.
2: Yeah, there you go. Another good example.
1: It's become a late night favorite with German fans, they say.
2: I've been to a Waffle House with a German guy or two, actually. I have, in my experiences, somewhat limited, one or two semesters with these German students, they loved all of the American partying atmosphere and all that come with it. They were big fans.
1: And lastly, one of the big favorites is biscuits and gravy.
2: Yeah, is that just nobody else does that?
1: They don't have that there. They have scones. They don't have biscuits.
2: Oh, scones are terrible.
1: Right. American biscuits and gravy, they don't have. They don't have American biscuits there.
2: Oh.
1: Everything's like hard and
2: our biscuit rocky. Is superior to that crap. I know that. Uh-huh. If it's scone, any scone I've ever had, it's like a, It's like you left a biscuit in the sun for a week.
1: You see it and you're like, oh,
2: it looks good.
1: That looks good.
2: It's never good.
1: And then you bite it and you're like, why?
2: It's so dry. It's awful. So terrible.
1: But biscuits and gravy, one of the
2: biggest. If you've eaten scones for 40 years and you stumble across biscuits and gravy, I bet like the skies open up and the angels sing.
1: Yeah, I think so.
2: I'm sure of it.
1: There's some food news.
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3: Good morning. I'm Ty Albright. Here's what's going on in the four states. Limiting noise, controlling lighting, requiring closed loop water systems to minimize environmental impact near residential areas. Joplin City Council had a public meeting over proposed data center rules and regulations last night. A lot of good conversation on that. Read more news.kzrg.com. Now, some more construction on a busy Joplin roadway. Say it ain't so. Also, say goodbye to Davis Boulevard as you know it. Work begins next Monday to move that roadway and connect it with Stevens Boulevard. They're on 32nd Street next to General Mills. Why? They're going to make room for a future project to put a bridge over the railroad nearby. Again, this $2.9 million project also going to add some new traffic signals and a westbound right turn lane there at Stevens Boulevard. Your news, a service of Liberty Tree Guns. Needs some extra cash? 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
1: Well, we said goodbye yesterday to Ronaldo in soccer, World Cup soccer. His team, Portugal, they lost to Spain. So Ronaldo's out. Probably be his last World Cup appearance ever.
2: Adios, Ronaldo.
1: Yes. And the U.S. team sucked.
3: In field, the U.S. is hesitating. A bouncing ball picked up in the box. And that's the opening goal for Belgium. It was De Ketelaere. First to react in there on the cross. And now they are in an early hole against Belgium.
4: There's a man lying down behind the wall. Tillman over there.
1: That was awesome. We came back. It's 1-1.
2: Mm-hmm.
1: It's really good. But.
3: Trossard to the byline. Gets a cross. Into Ketelaere's rising up. And Belgium retake the lead. Moments later, his second goal.
1: It was like just minutes later.
2: So we were tied for a
1: little
2: bit.
1: We were down 1-0.
2: Yeah.
1: We tied 1-1. A couple of minutes later, boom.
2: Down.
1: They scored again 2-1.
2: Okay.
1: And then.
3: Concede another. Lukaku on the loose ball scores. Romelu Lukaku.
2: You can hear it.
1: You can hear it in the announcer's voice.
2: That's what I was going to say.
1: Because it was.
2: Even the announcer was like, ugh.
1: Well, because the play was, ugh. The goalkeeper came out, ended up kicking the ground instead of the ball. And then they scored.
2: God.
1: It was bad. It looked bad. And the team overall just didn't. It wasn't clicking. It was one of those nights where that's the worst the U.S. team had looked.
2: Oh, I don't know anything about soccer, but I know how you have to kick the ball.
1: Yeah. Well, it
2: you
1: was
2: can't
1: like
2: kick the ground.
1: He changed his thought mid-thought. You could almost see it in slow motion, like his brain going, oh, but I want to kick it there.
2: Mm-hmm.
1: And so he tried to stop, and then he kicks the ground anyway, and then he can't. And then they took, yeah, it was awful.
2: So we lost to Belgium.
1: Yes, lost to Belgium, 4-1.
2: And here we are the next day, this guy who's committed his entire life to this sport, some fat guy like me who knows nothing about it, criticizing his play.
1: You kicked the ground.
2: Yeah, you kicked the ground. That sucks.
1: And they just didn't look in it.
2: No.
1: They got outplayed. And sometimes that happens.
2: You know what?
1: And when the knockout, what makes the knockout so exciting is the fact of that. But with the U.S. team, this happens a lot. They lose at 32 or
2: like every time.
1: They made it.
2: It's just what they are.
1: They made it to 16, which was really good.
2: Yeah.
1: I think if before this you said they make it 16, I think a lot of people would have been happy. But they were playing so well that I think a lot of people had hopes that they do something special and they make it one more round.
2: Mm.
1: I think at that point everybody said that they were going to lose because they would have been playing Spain. But I think 16. But that's where it's 32 or 16 is about where we go out every year.
2: Yep.
1: Or
2: no
1: every
2: surprise.
1: 4 years.
2: No big surprise, right?
1: No.
2: So. Yeah, well, Belgium doesn't win any Super Bowls either. We still have them on that. We're good.
1: Agreed. Here's Rich Glitter.
5: This is not headline news. A new Blair Witch Project movie is coming out next year. I hear they're going to try something new with this one. An actual witch. There's a biopic in the works about the singing janitor who won America's Got Talent. It's called Bohemian Mopsody. A new study shows teens who use cannabis face a greater risk of developing serious mental health conditions. They also risk exposure to dangerously high levels of Taco Bell. A woman and her family were asked to leave a restaurant in Salina, Texas because she was breastfeeding her son. To be fair, the kid is 23. This is not headline news.
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0: 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When you were younger, did you make fun of old people doing old people things?
1: Oh, I think we all do, don't we? I mean,
0: and I bet now you've gotten older and most of the stuff you used to make fun of, pretty great.
1: Well, I have one example of, like, I think it's a karma thing. I used to laugh at the old guy's eyebrow hairs and ear hairs and nose hairs. Full circle, that's come on me here.
0: Yeah. It happens.
1: Like at the barber shop when they'd mow them down, and I'm like, my God, you have to get your eyebrows cut? Now I have to get my eyebrows cut.
0: Yeah, so I get what you're saying. There's a list floating around about old person habits that millennials used to mock, but they're now realizing are amazing. Mm-hmm. Some of those things included eating an early dinner.
1: I'm a big fan of that.
0: Nothing is better than going out for dinner at 5. It's never busy.
1: Maybe 4.
0: Which is true.
1: Yeah, yeah. Yeah,
0: if you go at 4, you can still get the lunch special.
1: Sometimes that depends on the restaurant. Now, that's a real old person statement. Not only is it the time of day, but the price, too.
0: Shave a little money. Staying home on weekends.
1: I don't think that's exclusively old people. I do think it's people who are tired. I think as a society, we just we do a lot more. There's always junk. I don't know. I know there was always things then, too, but yeah, I hate it.
0: This is one I don't get. Drinking prune juice on this list.
1: I still don't do that.
0: How is that an amazing
1: people's digestive system, I guess.
0: I get that. But I don't think you can say, this is amazing, drinking prune juice.
1: Wow, my grandma always had it figured out, huh?
0: No, I don't think I think the only reason you would drink prune juice is because you have to. That's not amazing.
1: There's a reason.
0: That should not be on the list.
1: There's a reason there's like 50 brands of apple juice and like 2 jugs of prune juice on the shelf.
0: Nobody's drinking that unless they have to.
1: Yes.
0: Nobody's going, ooh, I want to give me some prune juice.
1: I will agree with you on that.
0: That should not be on the list.
1: I don't think so either.
0: That's bad. This one says not wasting anything.
1: I'm kind of getting worse about that as you age. I think, like, I feel I don't want to throw anything away.
0: Yeah.
1: I am getting bad about it. And you know what? It just leads to junk. One day I'm going to die and my kids are going to have to clean all that crap out. They'll throw it in a dumpster.
0: Another buddy said running.
1: Now, I don't remember old people doing that when I was a kid. You know what I mean?
0: Yeah. This somebody said as a teenager, they used to mock runners. Now it's their favorite thing to do.
1: Ah, I see. They aren't, because the sad part is when you're a teenager, an old person is 35.
0: I guess a good point.
1: I was thinking older than that. You, but
0: I see what you're doing.
1: To young people,
0: you're like,
1: I am the old person.
0: Yeah, you're discovering that.
1: Yeah.
0: It's just like,
1: I don't like
0: it. I said teenager. Discussion. Now you're.
1: I don't like this discussion anymore.
0: Bobby discovering, oh, man, you were talking about me.
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0: Oh, yes.
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8: The hot, humid weather continues. Not extremely hot. Some patchy fog this morning. Otherwise, clear sunshine this afternoon. 90, heat index 95. Tonight, clear 70. Tomorrow, sunny, hot, low 90s. I'm meteorologist Ray Stajic.
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0: happened last month. Mm-hmm. Police just now releasing the info.
1: Okay.
0: Back on June 23rd, two men went to a pet store. One of them distracted the clerk by pretending to be interested in buying a pug.
1: Okay. Diversion.
0: The other one used the opportunity to try to steal some money from the cash register.
1: Okay. Yeah.
0: But when they couldn't bust into the register,
1: tried to take the whole thing.
0: He apparently decided to improvise Plan B.
1: Ah. Plan B. Perfect.
0: Shove puppy down pants.
2: I'm going to steal something, damn it.
0: That's right. A puppy was a 10-week-old purebred Pomeranian.
1: Don't which they bite?
0: They would be able to sell for about a grand.
1: Okay. All right. There probably wasn't a grand in the pet store cash register, honestly.
0: Yeah. The thieves got away with the puppy. Police are still looking for the men and the puppy.
1: I would have thought it would have made a lot of noise in the process of insert puppy in pants. Guess not.
0: Guess not. The puppy is about a 1.5-pound cream-colored Pomeranian.
1: Oh, it's small. Yeah, really small. Yep. Oh, that's so wrong. Shove puppy down pants.
0: Plan B.
1: You think Plan B, you think they entered the building with the Plan B in mind, or was Plan B developed on the spot?
0: I think on the spot.
1: Probably so. What else can I steal quickly? Yeah, that's pretty sad, though. Okay, well, just stop trying to rob the pet store for its money or its puppies, you dumbasses.
3: What a dumbass.
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1: Point of the show, we find out what we learned on the show today. Bobby, what did you learn?
2: One man from England needed a break from his family so bad he was going to go to the World Cup, one of the games in the U.S., lost his phone in the process of travel, and just stayed in Spain for like 10 days. Never bothered contacting anybody. Didn't go shoot him an email somewhere. Didn't call, find a different phone. Nope, they found him drinking in Barcelona instead.
1: He found a bar. They had a TV. I'm good.
2: It basically tells me this man was, yes, looking forward to the soccer, but maybe more so looking forward to escaping his family for a while. And by God, he wasn't going to miss the opportunity to do that.
1: Yeah.
2: What did you learn today?
1: That you're very excited about the Pringles buns that are flavored. One of those, the honey mustard already built into the bun, which I have to agree, sounds pretty good.
2: It does. Throw a brat on the honey mustard bun?
1: Yeah.
2: Sounds pretty solid to me.
1: Does too. Limited time offer, the 8th through the 15th, I think you can order.
2: Comes in the Pringles can too.
1: Yeah.
2: As it should. Let's share one more laugh. What do we have?
1: Here is Jay Leno on Amazon and iPhones.
3: Amazon announced they're going to be opening stores nationwide with no sales clerks of any kind. First of all, that's not new, okay? Sears had that 20 years ago, okay? You ever try to buy something and say, hello, I'm trying to pay for this Kenmore suit. Hello? Hello, anybody here? Hello? What happened? What happened to Sears? Remember when Sears was Amazon? Remember those days? You got that catalog, you found what you wanted, and boom, 8 weeks later, it was right there. Last week, I go into the Apple store to get another $29 6-inch white charge cord for my iPhone. And the guy says to me, what iPhone do you have? So I got 7S. 7S? Oh, man, you got to upgrade. How about our 10th anniversary iPhone? I said, well, how much is that? It goes $1,000. It's $1,000 for the 10th anniversary iPhone. I didn't spend $1,000 on my 10th wedding anniversary, okay? Okay, that was pretty much Sizzler and a Hallmark card, as I remember. Then he says, oh, you need it because it has a new improved camera. How much more camera do you need on your iPhone? What are you using this for? Colonoscopies? What level of detail? Oh, look how much bigger Uncle Ken's nostril hairs are with this new camera. Oh, and it's you. It's literally a tablet. Have you seen how big it is? See people at the airport walk around with it. You look like Moses carrying the Ten Commandments with your stupid iPhone.
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uplifting tune from Everlast, What It's Like. It is Big Dog 97.9. I'm Megan Love. Couple of holidays to celebrate today. International Chocolate Day. That's like every day for me. It is also National Dive Bar Day. So support your favorite local dive. Those are the best bars anyway. Stone Sour, Tom Petty. I've got Alice in Chains coming up.

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8: The hot, humid weather continues, not extremely hot. Some patchy fog this morning, otherwise clear sunshine this afternoon. 90 heat index, 95. Tonight, clear 70. Tomorrow, sunny, hot, low 90s. I'm meteorologist Ray Stajic.

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1: 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I'm Megan Love. A couple of rock birthdays today. Ringo Starr is 86. Man, he's still going strong. And Brian May of Queen, one of my favorite guitarists ever, 79. Happy birthday. Honoring him with Queen next.
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0: It's my personal favorite from Pearl Jam, Better Man, on Big Dog 97.9. What's going on? It's Megan Love. 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
1: I'm Jill Carter. I'm the farm girl they told to get in line. My fight in Jeff City started with the rights of parents to control their child's education. Winston Churchill was right when he said, "The truth is so valuable, it's often surrounded by a bodyguard of lies." 4 years ago, we were outspent 7-1. The attacks were nonstop, and they still are. But together, we have shattered the status quo. I'm the farm girl who puts her personal number on every piece of literature because I work for you, not them. I'm the farm girl who fought for you for a decade before I had a title. They hate that we have taken power back and given our people a voice in Jefferson City. Between now and August 4th's election, you should plan to see and hear more attacks. That's okay, because nothing worth having comes without a fight. We've already proven them wrong once. You still hungry? Let's do it again. Vote Jill Carter, August 4th.
2: Paid for by Friends of Jill Carter, Tanya Williams, Treasurer.
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6: A hot Tuesday afternoon, beautiful blue sky around, though, and 90 degrees will feel like the mid-90s, so not breaking records. It's seasonably hot. Tonight, mainly clear, near 70. Wednesday, sunshine, low 90s. Heat index, upper 90s. I'm meteorologist Ray Stajic.
7: 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Like this.

0: Shaker, Pale Moonlight, Big Dog, 97.9. It's Megan Loves All That. More Rolling Stones on the way. Mick Jagger said they are writing more music. They already have an album coming out on Friday and more to come. So stay tuned. Kid Rock, BOC, Trapped next.
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9: A hot Tuesday afternoon, beautiful blue sky around, though, and 90 degrees will feel like the mid-90s, so not breaking records. It's seasonably hot. Tonight, mainly clear, near 70. Wednesday, sunshine, low 90s. Heat index, upper 90s. I'm meteorologist Ray Stajic.
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0: 9 kills. It's Twisting the Knife. Big Dog 97.9. What's going on? It's Megan Love. Thanks for rocking the Tuesday with us. And if you're doing a road trip this summer, a new study shows that 300 miles is the perfect road trip length. Yeah, I think I did a couple days of like 500 miles last week when I was traveling for the holidays and I had my 4-year-old in the back seat who kept throwing food at me. I was in Topeka on I-70 and I got pulled over because I swerved, and the state trooper, she was like, "Ma'am, why were you swerving?" I'm like, "Because that kid in the back seat, it's his fault." And she looked over at him and he just smiled and said, "Hi." She said, "Yeah, I'm a mom too. I get it." And she let me go. So nicest state trooper ever. Also, kids, man, they're freaking dangerous.
1: 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Like this.

Yeah, Bush, Big Dog, 97.9. I'm Megan Love, New Sleep Theory on the way. Scorps, Metallica. 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

0: news times like these. It's Big Dog 97.9. What's going on? It's Megan Love. Yeah, so scientists are apparently predicting that the human race will probably die out, like no longer exist in 17,000 years. I think it's going to be earlier than that because we're really bad at life. But scientists say by the time 17,000 years passes, we'll be going the way of dinosaurs. So that's uplifting. Queen, Evanescence, Godsmack next. It's Big Dog 97.9.
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10: A hot Tuesday afternoon, beautiful blue sky around, though, and 90 degrees will feel like the mid-90s, so not breaking records. It's seasonably hot. Tonight, mainly clear, near 70. Wednesday, sunshine, low 90s, heat index, upper 90s. I'm meteorologist Ray Stajic.
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0: Big Dog 97.9 with Evanescence. Who will you follow? Congratulations to them. Their song Bring Me to Life, their first big hit that put them in the mainstream, just got certified diamond, meaning it has sold over 10 million copies. Very few songs make it to that level, so that's pretty damn impressive. I'm Megan Love, Skid Row, Alice in Chains, Queens of the Stone Age next.
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If one person says, hey, is it hot enough for you? I will throat punch you. I swear to God. It's Big Dog 97.9 in Mesa. Depending on where you are, maybe some showers coming through right now that'll cool you down a little bit. Thunder showers coming up too. I love days like this.

0: You know how sometimes people are like, hey, when aliens show up, like, who should we pick to speak to them? Or, like, what should we show them? What food should we cook for them? I don't know. I don't know who should speak on our behalf. I always say me. I got it. What food should we serve them? I don't know. But music? Tool. If we play them a Tool album, that one of two things will happen. They'll either look at us and go, all right, you may actually be a pretty amazing species. Or they're going to be like, wow, you guys are heavy AF. You know, either way, I think it's a win, man. It's Big Dog 97.9.
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13: A hot Tuesday afternoon, beautiful blue sky around, though, and 90 degrees will feel like the mid-90s, so not breaking records. It's seasonably hot. Tonight, mainly clear, near 70. Wednesday, sunshine, low 90s, heat index, upper 90s. I'm meteorologist Ray Stajic.

0: Hey, I don't know if you've heard this. I'll let you know now on Big Dog 97.9. There's a new trend that's coming from Russia. Russian women are selling, how do I say this on the radio? They're selling their used breast implants. All right. There, I've said it. Yep. A lot of women in Russia have decided that breast augmentation is just not cool anymore, and they're going back natural, which, by the way, if it matters to anybody, I love natural. But anyway, so now they're trying to recoup some of the money they've spent, and they're actually offering up their gently used. I don't know if they're depends on the relationship they were in, I suppose, at the time. These were gently used, and we'll get you a really good price on them. These are certified pre-owned titties. And then over here, well, these are the ones that look like they hit everything but the lotto.
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I remember 2003, Metallica did the Sanitarium tour, and I introduced them at Giants Stadium in New Jersey, right? New York Giants. Me and Matt Pinfield stood on stage with 83,000 people. Linkin Park was on that show as well. Deftones were on that show. Limp Bizkit was on that show. Mudvayne, what a great show, man. Oh, to go back in time. Oh, we'll do it musically. Metallica always sounds good on Big Dog 97.9.

I'm with Billy on that. The world is a vampire at times, man. And other times, it's pretty awesome. It's Big Dog 97.9 Amaze. Today at 420, it'll be one of those times when it's pretty awesome. We'll do the 420 hookup. I got tickets for Evanescence and Spirit Box, and that's all at the Morton Amp in KC on July 12th. So, you want to be here at 420 to grab it. It's Big Dog 97.9.

0: I am ashamed and embarrassed to say I've never... I'm going to lose a little cred with some of you when I say this. I've never... God, it's hard to say. I've never seen Korn live. All right, there, I've said it. I've seen videos. I've watched YouTube shows. I've streamed concerts. I've never been there in the moment. We need to change that ASAP.
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7: Great moment there, dumbass.
8: Even fast food isn't fast enough for some people.
9: Yeah. Some people are really just pressed for time, man.
8: 30-year-old woman in Maryland named Ashley was at a Taco Bell restaurant last month, but she got fed up with how long she was forced to wait.
9: Okay.
8: No one has said what she ordered, so I don't know if it was like a giant order.
9: Yeah, it's hard to say.
8: Something simple. Anyway, she started arguing with employees. When that didn't work, she thought, well, maybe flashing a firearm would speed up the process.
10: Does this change your mind? Say hello to my little friend.
8: Well, that didn't work either, so she verbally threatened them. They were hardcore at this Taco Bell.
9: Verbal, yeah, no kidding. What Taco Bell? Employees are like, that gun doesn't scare us.
8: You show me a gun. All right, you're first in luck.
9: This Taco Bell must be in a rough part of town. Like, we get... Somebody pulls a firearm on us three times a day. That doesn't frighten us. These are some hardcore Taco Bell employees.
8: They called the cops. And when the officers showed up, they found Ashley and her gun, which was loaded.
9: Well, sure.
8: They also saw her on the store surveillance cameras, as well as footage from an employee's phone.
9: See, we've got a TikTok of it right here, and we've got the security cameras, too.
8: Yep. She was hit with multiple charges, including assault, disturbing the peace, reckless endangerment. She was also banned from Taco Bell forever.
9: That's going to be hard to enforce. I'm going to be honest.
8: They've got her picture up, I'm sure.
9: That one. And look, all this stuff, you still didn't get your damn gordita or whatever, did you?
8: Nope.
9: Now you just went to jail hungry, you dumbass.
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25: A hot Tuesday afternoon, beautiful blue sky around, though, and 90 degrees will feel like the mid-90s, so not breaking records. It's seasonably hot. Tonight, mainly clear, near 70. Wednesday, sunshine, low 90s, heat index, upper 90s. I'm meteorologist Ray Stajic.
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0: Are you feeling lucky today? Do you know today is 7-7 day? I love this day because it's Ringo Starr's birthday. So peace, love, and unity to you and yours, my friends. That's all Ringo ever asks for his birthday every year. He just wants people to say that mantra, peace, love, and unity. All right? Do that today. It's National Day of Rock and Roll. It's also National Macaroni Day. It's Dive Bar Day. It's World Chocolate Day. This is a great day just to do any. You know what? This would be a great day to hit up Good Day Dispensary and then soak in some rock and roll, a couple of drinks, and a strawberry sundae. Who's better than you?
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Did I tell you this story about finding a bootleg of a GNR show? So, let me tell you, on Big Dog 97.9, I found a very special bootleg from August of 1987. I've told you this story more than once about how I did a stage dive with GNR and hung out with them. I found a bootleg of that show on YouTube. Now, there's no video, and I got to see video. Somewhere out there has to exist a video. But these kids, it sounds like kids, you know, recording the show on a cassette. And so I'm listening to it. And after every song, don't forget that the Appetite was just being released. After every song, all these French Canadians in Montreal are going, "Go back to Hollywood, you fags." Not my words, their words. They did not like them, you know?

Taylor of the Pretty Reckless, is she releasing a book? I think she's putting out a book about like her sexuality and all the craziness and madness between, deciding not to be an actress anymore. I'm not talking about the Cindy Lou Who era. Nobody needs to know about any thoughts back then. But like when she was 16, 17 and started playing rock and roll, man, should be an interesting read. It's the Pretty Reckless on Big Dog 97.9.

Well, that's some Oz. It's Big Dog 97.9. How do you feel about the AI Aussie that'll be coming to a theater near you? I'm not down with it, is all I'm trying to say, man. Hey, 420 Hookup is on the way. Stick around.

0: That's the postcard song from Incubus. Wish you were here. It's Big Dog 97.9 Amaze. I know you're going to stay here. 420 Hookup is coming up. Evanescence tickets up for grabs. Also going to give you some Godsmack and some Bad Wolves coming right up.
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2: I'm Jill Carter. I'm the farm girl they told to get in line. My fight in Jeff City started with the rights of parents to control their child's education. 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You still hungry? Let's do it again. Vote Jill Carter, August 4th.
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13: Hot and humid the rest of the week. Rain chances have stopped for the moment, but they could be back as we get to the weekend. We'll keep an eye on that. A mainly clear sky in the meantime tonight. Warm, humid, a low near 70. Sunny, hot, muggy on Wednesday. A high of 93. Heat index levels approach 97. I'm meteorologist Mark Thibodeau.
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I'm the man who's got the Evanescence tickets. I'm going to just say it normally. It's Big Dog 97.9 in May. So you got Evanescence and Spirit Box, the Morton Amp and KC on July 12th. 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

I'm going to play some Twisted Sister coming up on Big Dog 97.9. And I'm thinking a lot about Sebastian Bach. Have you seen, you know, obviously we all know that he's going to be, you know, being the front man for Twisted for a few dates. And a lot of people now I'm noticing people are being like, dude, it's only JJ and Eddie, right? JJ French and Eddie Ojeda are the only two actual Twisted members that are in it. It's a Twisted Sister tribute with Sebastian Bach on vocals. But the other thing I just saw is that now Sebastian Bach is also doing some gigs with Slaughter as their front man. Is that going to be his new thing? Hey, have microphone. We'll travel. Come on, man.

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moments that we have left, we want to talk right down to earth in a language that everybody here can easily understand.

0: You know, I talked to Corey of In Living Color a few weeks ago. It's Big Dog 97.9 in Mays. Didn't even bother trying to get him to come on the show. The reason we got on the phone was to talk about the Bon Scott birthday celebration. Now, this is the second or third year that they've done this. They do it in New York City. They get a bunch of rock stars together. And they all, you know, it's an homage to Bon, as it should be. And Corey was very heavily involved in it last year, and he's involved in it this year, too. When I called him up, I was like, man, tell me about, like, how exciting is it? What songs are you going to do? And he's like, I don't know. We haven't even rehearsed yet. He was just so not into it. It happens tomorrow night. I'm hoping something, you know, somebody gives him a kick in the ass, because you don't go in half-assed to pay tribute to Bon Scott, you know?
1: It's Chris Purple Hayes and Bobby's $1,000 Minute. 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
2: Bill is ready to win $1,000.
3: Yeah, he is. Bill, what are you going to do with that money?
4: Probably buy some more dog food and stuff.
3: Okay. Good use of it. Got to feed the dog. Best of luck to you, Bill. Yep. Here are the rules.
2: 10 questions in 60 seconds. If you answer all 10 correctly in 60 seconds, we'll give you $1,000. Any points you're not sure about a question, just say pass. We'll come back to it if there's enough time. Whatever the first answer is that is the official answer, we do have to take.
3: All right, buddy. Are you ready?
4: Yes, sir. I understand.
3: All right. Here we go.
1: Your $1,000 minute starts in 3, 2, 1.
3: What kind of animal is Snoopy in the Peanuts series?
4: Dog.
3: What is a synonym for the word slow? Quick, speedy, or sluggish?
4: Sluggish.
3: With reference to wrestling, what does the E in WWE stand for?
4: Entertainment.
3: What kind of animal is known for building dams?
4: Beaver.
3: What is the abbreviation for the word ounce?
4: OG.
3: What action movie character famously drove a 1964 Aston Martin DB5 in one of his movies?
4: I don't know.
3: What kind of instrument is a Gibson? Okay, well, we didn't get to that one. Hey, let's recap some stuff here real quick, Bill.
2: Rolling right along, Bill, until that last one there. What action movie character famously drove a 1964 Aston Martin DB5 in one of his movies? It was actually James Bond, and he drove it in the movie Goldfinger.
4: Yeah.
3: British car.
2: Goldfinger.
3: British secret agent. Makes sense.
2: Yes.
3: Bill, that was it. That was the only miss. Hey,

0: run at it. No $1,000, unfortunately. But we still have a cool prize coming your way.
1: Got you an old school vintage Rocktober t-shirt.
2: Thank you.
3: Sign up to play now by texting MINUTE to 417-659-9797. 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
15: Hot and humid the rest of the week. Rain chances have stopped for the moment, but they could be back as we get to the weekend. We'll keep an eye on that. A mainly clear sky in the meantime tonight. Warm, humid, low near 70. Sunny, hot, muggy on Wednesday. A high of 93. Heat index levels approach 97. I'm meteorologist Mark Thibodeau.
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2: Hey, man, it's Maze. That's it. I got to split. Thanks for the hang, right? Woody's show is coming up next. Want you to have a great night. Live your best life tonight because you deserve that. And I'll leave you with a couple of those haircuts now on Big Dog 97.9.

0: And we welcome into the studio. He is our friend. He is our guest. He is Greg Fitzsimmons.
1: Yay!
0: What up? What's good? How are you? Good to see you.
1: It's good to be here. It really is.
0: I can tell by your facial expression and your tone.
1: Once I'm here, I'm happy. And yeah. It's always safe. What a team.
0: I feel that about, like, plants. Plants.
2: Oh,
0: like
2: plans, when, yeah.
0: My wife and I will make plans. We have plans for Friday night. We're going to a dinner with friends.
3: Uh-huh.
0: And it's going to be great because we love these people and we look forward to getting out and, you know, away from the kids and having a dinner. But the entire time of the week, you're looking at all the stuff you have going on that week and you go,
2: I know.
0: Oh, man, Friday, we have that dinner.
2: Basically, now, anything on the calendar.
0: It's not that you don't want to do it, but it's one of those like, ugh.
2: Yeah.
0: You're saying, like, you like coming on the show and everything, but
3: the build-up.
0: You know, it's the build-up. It's the, you know, wouldn't it be great just to be in, you know, your PJs on a Friday night, just kicking it on the couch after a long week of work and things. But, man, the minute you're, like, in the car and you're on your way to the restaurant, and then when you get there, you're like, man, this is great.
2: Yeah. Mm-hmm.
1: Do you have any energy with the female and the other couple? Like, do you?
0: Yeah.
1: Yeah?
0: What do you mean?
1: I mean, is there any flirtation?
0: Oh, no.
1: Sometimes when you're with another couple.
0: Sometimes you're with another
1: couple.
3: There's a vibe.
1: There can be a little bit of a vibe because it's a very safe space to feel
0: nothing like
1: flirty
0: that.
1: No,
0: it's not like that. These are just homies.
1: What
0: these
1: does she
0: just,
1: look like?
0: What's that?
4: Yeah.
0: Any what's
1: why do you keep saying what's yeah, that every
2: hot?
1: Time I ask you a question? Yeah.
0: Well, no, because I'm trying to understand the context.
1: The context is,
0: like, do I have a crush on her? Like, physically?
1: It's more subtle than that when it's a foursome.
0: Because
1: you start thinking about, would I be comfortable with this man making love to my wife?
0: Man, you sound like somebody who's really pushing a swinging agenda.
3: Yeah.
0: Are you a swinger?
1: An agenda. I don't swing, but mentally I do gymnastics.
0: Yeah. Man, now I just know, don't go to a dinner. Don't bring my wife to a dinner
1: your
0: with
1: wife.
0: Greg.
1: Your wife is beautiful.
0: She is.
1: She's a cutie, and I accused you of meeting her later in your life when you were already famous.
0: Successful.
1: And then you told me that in fact, you guys go way back.
0: Yeah, we do. We go way back, way before I really did much of anything. But we also lived in her parents' house because I got a radio job that I lost. And
1: What's her mom look like?
0: Like a, it's crazy. Yeah, they say, like, oh, you want to see what your future looks like.
1: Yeah.
0: Look at the mother.
2: Yeah, she's
0: dude,
2: smoking
0: hot. I see pictures of my mother-in-law, and it looks like my wife today.
3: Oh, I got to see that.
0: It's crazy. Wow. I mean, it's crazy.
4: Yeah, not like, fat.
0: No, not fat. She's
1: the ghost of wifey future.
0: We've nicknamed her Auntie Frail because she's very small and very petite, and she talks very quietly, and she moves her hands a lot when she speaks. I'm like,
1: right.
0: My wife is very much the opposite of, like, loudmouth, but that's what she's going to look like.
1: Yeah.
0: Well,
1: that's good.
2: I want to pose that question to Gina. If you go out to dinner with another couple, is there a vibe? I would have never considered that.
3: I don't think so.
0: Unless that was the point.
3: But we don't have hot friends.
1: It's not in your head. It's just sort of an
0: energy. It's in your head.
3: But also...
2: is there?
3: But Woody has no clue when somebody's interested in him.
0: Oh, yeah.
3: Okay. Like
0: were you ever good, like, when you were single? Were you ever good at picking up, like, somebody was, like, you know, into you or flirting with you? Oblivious. I'm oblivious.
1: No, I'm not good at it.
0: They could have their mouth on me.
1: Yeah.
0: And I'd be like, I don't know.
1: Yeah.
3: Jury's
0: not sure.
3: Out.
0: Yeah.
1: Well, I'm really bad with that with gay guys. Like, I will literally be on a couch, pants down, and be like, nah, he's not into me.
0: Yeah. Well, it makes it awkward.
2: Just being polite.
3: Yeah, exactly.
1: Yeah. Gay guys are so polite.
3: It's the neighborly thing to do.
4: But have you met a gay guy that doesn't want to sleep with you?
1: My buddy Tom O'Neill. You ever read the book Chaos by Tom O'Neill?
0: Read a book?
1: What?
3: Please, stop there. Yeah.
1: You don't read books?
0: No, I want to read books. I buy books thinking, oh, that sounds like a really good book, and I buy it, and then it sits there. Audiobooks, there's a better chance.
1: Yes. But he wrote a book about the Manson murders called Chaos.
4: Oh, sweet.
1: And he wrote it for 20 years. And when I say wrote it, not one of those people that, like, you know, screwed off and wasted. Like, he was my neighbor in New York City. We lived in Little Italy, and he wrote it. And then he got on the, he put it out. First, he got sued for not handing it in time.
3: Huh.
1: And then he had to go through all. Anyway, he put it out, and I got him on the Joe Rogan Show, and it's been on the New York Times bestseller list for like 3 years.
3: Damn.
1: Now.
3: Nice.
1: And he just testified in front of the Senate.
3: And he's in love with you?
1: Last week.
4: And he doesn't
1: want to
4: have sex
1: with you. But he's gay, and we've there's never been any flirtation, been any energy.
3: And he's a good-looking guy.
1: He's not bad looking.
0: Yeah. But you say this like it's almost like I can't believe it. This is almost impossible. This never happened.
3: How could
0: like,
3: somebody what a not be into me?
4: Yeah. Disappointing.
0: Yeah, are you disappointed? Well, like you might be a little bummed about it.
1: I mean, it makes you feel like you're not in shape because like a woman might crush on a guy who's got a paunch. Uh-huh. But yeah, like I'm in good shape. I'm gay adjacent.
0: Yeah.
3: Yeah.
0: Mm-hmm.
1: You know, like the hair's tight.
0: Mm-hmm.
1: Cologne.
2: Mm-hmm. Yeah, yes, general grooming. Yeah, sure.
0: Well, Greg Fitzsimmons is here. You can find him on social media at Greg Fitzsimmons. 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But we're going to take a quick break. 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
16: Hot and humid the rest of the week. Rain chances have stopped for the moment, but they could be back as we get to the weekend. We'll keep an eye on that. A mainly clear sky in the meantime tonight. Warm, humid, a low near 70. Sunny, hot, muggy on Wednesday. A high of 93. Heat index levels approach 97. I'm meteorologist Mark Thibodeau.
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3: What's the, I think I've seen like a clip on social media, but the Sunday Papers podcast that you do, Greg? Like, so what exactly, you just kind of going through the paper, like talking about what's in the news with your friends, or?
4: Yeah, it's my buddy Mike Gibbons. We've been best friends since college.
3: Yeah.
4: And just totally circuitous paths that we both took. He was in editing and promos. I was doing stand-up. And then now he created Norm's last show. He created Spade's last show. He's a big showrunner. And so we started doing reading the paper. Front page section, business section, entertainment. And we do jokes from the week.
3: Okay.
4: And it's huge. It's blowing up.
3: Man, I get pressured all the time from the company. Like, oh, Woody, you need to have your own podcast separate of the Woody Show. It's because it's the big, you know, it's the big
5: thing.
4: You want to be on Sunday Papers?
3: The big, sure. But it's a big, like, corporate push. Mm-hmm. And that's the problem. It's like, man, what would be... I pour all my ideas into this show.
1: Yeah.
4: Yeah.
3: You know what I mean? Like the one that pays the bills.
1: Now start over.
3: I like that premise. I thought it was fun just because he's so random and weird. Like Bert, his open tabs idea he does from time to time. Where like he just, because he never closes out the tabs on his on his browsing.
4: Right.
3: And he looks up some crazy dumb stuff.
4: Yeah. With the last section we do is the Sunday Funnies. And because I've got a huge crush on Blondie.
1: Oh,
4: oh my God.
1: Blondie.
3: Like 2026
1: so
3: Blondie?
4: What?
3: 2026, even today. Like, it wasn't like a childhood, like, kind of crush.
4: I think it started as a childhood thing, but, like, you just look at her now, and she's got these, like, bowling pin calves and a huge swelling bosom.
3: Yeah,
4: she's always got these low-cut shirts. And she just presents to Dagwood all the time. And this guy, he's such a freaking loser. He just cares about sandwiches. He sleeps with donut pajamas.
3: Yeah.
1: And they'll be like, score Blondie?
4: How
1: did he get her?
4: How does he keep her? Maybe he got her, but how does he keep her?
1: You know? Good question.
4: Because you know why? Look at the neighborhood. Herb. That's the neighbor.
1: Oh, yeah.
4: Herb.
1: That's the other option?
4: Yeah, who's always borrowing shears.
3: See, because that was the thing back in the day, like, most people would go, like kids especially, we'd go and we'd look at the comic strips in the paper. You get the sports section and you get the comics. And that's the stuff that I would read.
5: Go straight to the comics.
3: And those were different than the comic book nerds at the time.
1: Yeah.
3: You wouldn't even call them nerds, but the comic book guys at the time who were reading the Spider-Man and all those kind of comics. You were just reading, like, you know, Snoopy and Garfield.
1: Yeah, like Punchline.
3: All the
5: Family Circle.
3: Family Circus.
1: Yeah, whatever it was.
3: Right.
4: Yeah.
3: I noticed that Jeff brought this stuff in, didn't he?
4: Yes.
5: He did.
1: Oh, yeah.
3: Here, do you want to try something real quick before it gets cold?
4: Mm-hmm.
3: All right, so we tried Eggo waffles and Sunny D, two things from our childhood that some of us hadn't had for a long... Sunny D hadn't had in forever.
1: Decades.
4: Well, I heard somebody talk about the Sunny D and the Chunky and, like...
3: Yeah.
4: You know,
3: yeah.
4: When it comes to orange juice, no pulp. Yeah, give me as much pulp as humanly...
3: Thank you. I agree.
4: Put the rind in there. Chop up the rind.
3: I agree.
4: Put bark from the tree.
3: I agree.
4: I want to chew on my orange juice.
5: Oh, yuck.
3: Because we were having this discussion somewhat recently about, you know, things that either hold up or don't hold up, that you have this, like, you hold in high regard because it's all about rooted in nostalgia a lot of times. Movie or whatever, TV show. You go back and you're like, man, you watch Family Matters for the first time in a long time. You're like,
5: I thought this was good.
3: What? This is weird.
4: Right.
3: But anyway, we're focused on foods today and we just have another, I just want to get it while it's hot. Cause it's SpaghettiOs and it's SpaghettiOs with meatballs. I haven't had this in forever.
1: Since I was like five.
3: But it smells like childhood.
5: Smells like,
3: do you eat this stuff? I mean, you're not like a...
4: I lived off this in college.
3: I'm telling you, now you're not like a vegan or anything, right?
4: No. This is
3: like Kevin Smith comes in here, we can't give him anything.
5: Never.
3: We can't even offer him anything when he comes in. He's a vegan.
1: Mm-hmm.
3: Yeah. But does it hold up?
1: Yes.
3: Yeah?
1: Absolutely holds up.
3: Menace, did you say you weren't the fan of SpaghettiOs?
6: Yeah, I was never a fan of SpaghettiOs.
3: Really?
6: It's not as bad as I thought it was.
3: Oh, this
1: is great.
3: Dude, this is exactly the same as I remember.
1: Yeah, these are great.
6: I definitely want to buy it, but...
5: Better than
3: you don't
5: I
3: like
5: remember.
3: It? Mm-hmm. Was that good
4: it.
3: Or bad? Oh, good. Okay, yeah.
1: It's so
3: great. Thumbs up, holds up.
1: Yeah. Two thumbs up.
5: It has a good, like, Parmesan flavor or something. It's way better than I thought it would be.
4: The sauce is kind of sweet.
7: Mm-hmm. Is this it over here?
1: Yep.
3: Yeah, yeah.
1: Canned spaghetti.
6: I would probably throw some pepper on it.
3: I mean, I've seen Seabass eat like straight garbage. He'll buy that like Dinty Moore in a can and open it up, not even heat it. He eats it cold right out of the can.
0: Yeah, it's, well, when you're living in, especially when you're living in an RV, as I was for a while.
3: But you do that at work. We have plenty. We have ovens.
0: I'm not going to walk to the microwave and come on back.
1: That's delish.
3: That's such waste of time.
5: Oh, yeah.
3: Why heat your food?
5: You know what? I would take out the hot dogs, though.
0: Yeah, well, I was going to say.
3: These aren't hot dogs. These are meatballs.
0: I was about to make that exact comment, Greg. That meatball is awful hot doggy.
6: Well, that's why I would throw some pepper on it.
5: I think this is Frank's.
3: Pepper?
5: Yeah. Yeah, I would put black pepper on it.
1: This is staying home from school because you're quote-unquote sick, but not really.
5: These are hot dogs. These are not meatballs.
3: They are SpaghettiOs with meatballs.
1: They're meatballs.
5: Really?
1: They're meatballs,
0: Greg's not wrong. They have a sliced Frank's version.
5: Yeah,
1: they're quote-unquote meatballs.
5: Got to see the can.
3: Yeah, but it's not because I bought these.
5: Oh, you did?
3: It's the spaghetti. It's the spaghetti. And it's not, used to be Franco-American.
1: Oh, yeah.
3: And now it's

0: It's that. It's good.
1: I would
2: it's
1: eat this.
2: Good. Mm-hmm.
0: Holds up.
3: Are you Italian, Greg?
1: I am not. Oh. I'm Russian.
3: Are you Russian?
0: And gay.
2: Yeah.
4: Mega.
0: Yeah. So Russian and gay.
1: We got to throw that in when you're talking about SpaghettiOs.
0: Yeah.
1: No, I'm not Italian. I'm just in case, Russian, you know,
0: Greg,
1: gay.
0: Greg wants you to hit on him or something.
3: Yeah.
1: Do you want me to hit on him?
3: I wouldn't know.
4: He's lipstick.
0: Sammy holds up?
2: Holds up.
0: Yeah. I mean,
1: she's straight, by the way.
0: Yeah. when you say hold up or not hold up, it's not like it's the greatest thing you've ever had. Again, no. It's like
2: what you remember.
0: Right. Correct.
2: I don't even remember liking it this much as a kid. I think I like it more now.
1: Same boat, Sammy.
0: Yeah. Oh, the other one that we have, fruit roll-ups.
2: Oh, yeah. This was the jam. You got to trade for these at lunch.
0: This is another thing we were never allowed to have. I just remember, let's see if they're the same.
4: Well, yeah,
2: I always had to trade something for these.
3: Yeah, it was like in jail with cigarettes.
2: Exactly.
3: When you did, it was the roll-ups.
0: Let's see.
2: And a lot of people freeze these now and put it around ice cream. Did you see that trend?
0: No, I didn't see that.
2: It's all crackly.
0: I was going to say, see if it's the same where you open up and it's on that like little piece of like plastic or cellophane.
2: Yeah, but
0: or
2: look, it has like pen drawings on it.
5: Yeah.
0: It does.
4: Remember that.
2: Yeah.
0: I remember
4: them like being sold as like a healthy alternative.
3: Yes.
0: Fruit.
4: Yeah.
0: Right?
4: Does it say fruit? Oh, it's fruit with a U and an I, not two O's.
3: Yeah, they would always tell you there's a certain vitamin in it. Like that justifies all the other crap.
0: Oh, so it's blue raspberry.
1: I don't know if this is a regional thing, but did you guys wrap it around your finger and then just kind of like suck it off your finger?
2: Of course.
4: You're thinking of pear puree, Greg Fitzsimmons. Pear puree.
1: Huh? Is that what it is?
4: That's how it's fruit, technically. Now, the first ingredient is cane sugar or corn syrup. The second is sugar.
0: Then, after that, though.
4: Then you got some pear.
2: This is really getting stuck in the teeth.
3: It does.
4: Yeah. Greg, this is slightly off topic, Greg Fitzsimmons. Greg just brought up being a kid and regional. Where Greg and I grew up, the San Francisco Bay Area, the C word wasn't a big deal.
3: Really?
4: Yeah. Like, everybody said it.
3: Do you think that's because there was a lot of Irish there?
4: Maybe. I am Irish.
3: Yeah. Because, you know, in Ireland, it's a term of endearment.
0: It is?
3: Oh, yeah. I think it's why Ellen moved to England. Because
0: kidding.
1: Kidding.
6: You know. The Woody Show.

0: 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Now, if your alarm isn't set to wake up with Chris, Purple Haze, and Bobby, you are doing your mornings all wrong.
1: Seriously. Yeah.
0: Wake up to rock, wake up to laugh, wake up to win $1,000 right here on Big Dog 97.9.

0: Alright, welcome back, everybody. Greg Fitzsimmons is here. 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That's on Instagram. On online, fitzdog.com, Fitzdog Podcast. You should check that out. Who's the guest that has surprised you the most? Like, did you have somebody like that was coming by? Because you said you at one point, like, you're under a lot of pressure, you feel like, to book people or get people to come by. And, like, was there somebody, like, you booked, but you weren't necessarily like, okay, let's see how it goes. But then you were pleasantly...
1: Oh, that's a good question.
0: Yeah.
1: Dave Navarro.
2: Oh, wow.
1: Dave Navarro, I had talked about him. I hosted the Porn Awards 1 year.
0: Yeah.
1: Not two years.
0: What's the gift basket for that? Like they have for the Oscars, you know?
1: Yeah. You know what it is? Fun. Literally, the table centers, you know, there's usually flowers.
0: Uh-huh.
1: There was vibrators and pocket rockets.
3: Like
1: pocket rockets?
3: Like all arranged?
1: Yeah.
3: Like,
0: Like so, those vibrating bullet things?
1: So we get the fake vaginas, and me and my friends go to a strip club afterwards, and we got our fake vaginas. We're pretending they're puppets. And we're
2: you mean the pocket pee.
1: The pocket.
0: Pocket vagina.
2: Yeah.
1: And so you laugh about it, and it's a joke, and then, like, everybody goes back to their hotel rooms, and you see each other in the lobby the next morning, and you're like, did you do it? I'm like, yeah, I did it. Did you do it? Yeah, I did it. And then so I did it.
0: And there's immediate shame, too. Like there's, right afterwards, Greg and I have, like...
3: Within a trillionth of a nanosecond.
0: Yeah.
1: Yeah.
3: It's like, what and have I done?
1: Now I'm in the hotel room and it's the morning and I'm like, all right, what do I do? I'm not bringing it home. Right. I'm not cleaning it.
2: Even in the room, though.
1: And I'm not leaving it in the trash can. That's not fair to the maid. So you know what I did?
2: What?
1: Slipped it into the pocket of the bathrobe.
0: Oh,
1: that's a slow
0: God.
1: Burn.
0: Can you imagine?
1: You don't know when that guy's going to put
2: that's
1: that right.
2: That's the long game.
1: Yeah.
0: Oh, man.
3: I would have just disguised it in other garbage.
0: So Dave Navarro.
1: Dave Navarro was in the front row of the Porn Awards when I was on stage hosting it. And he was just on his phone and ignoring me and, like, in the front row. And a lot of people are looking at him because he's the big star. So it's kind of screwing me up. So I went on Stern and I talked about it. And I forget what I called him, but he came on Stern, like, the next month, and Stern played the clip for him. And then he said that he wanted to fight me. And then I came back and I said, I want to fight him.
2: Yeah.
1: And so went back and forth. And then... I booked him on my show through the, and he came on and we just like guys.
2: Yeah.
1: We laughed about it. It was funny.
0: That's how a lot of dudes become friends. My best friend in life, Joe. Yeah. He and I got in a fight. We beat the crap out of each other and then went over to each other's house and, you know, Nintendo, and that was it. Best friends.
3: Said, why are we fighting?
0: From that point forward.
3: We should be friends.
4: Yeah, let's kiss.
3: Let's make out.
1: And girls will get in a fight about something small and it'll go
2: take
1: on
2: it to the grave.
0: That's it.
2: Yeah. And you wouldn't even remember what started it.
0: And Greg, if they would just either fight or make out.
3: Make out. That's how girls handle it.
0: Then it would be so much better.
3: Life would be better.
0: Greg Fitzsimmons is here. We're talking about your Sunday Papers podcast where you talk about the news and stuff. We try to stay away from politics as much as we can on the show. It's so hard these days because it seems like everything goes back to politics, which is why Seabass pulled a few stories here for a game we call Zero to Political. So we take stories, or he finds these stories that have nothing to do with politics in any way, shape, or form. But because some people can only see everything through the lens of politics, we have to try to guess, number one, how many comments before somebody took it political in the comments of the story. And then how do they take it political?
4: That's for bonus points. Yeah.
0: That's for bonus points.
3: That's for fun.
4: If you get the flavor, that's extra.
2: Yeah.
4: What's the angle?
0: Here, so give us there was I think it was like a Martha Stewart soup.
3: It was a
0: pumpkin soup recipe. And like the second comment was about like
4: orange something.
0: Orange and Trump. And it's a soup recipe.
3: I know.
0: Holy hell.
3: People can't let go.
0: So zero to political. Here's the first story.
4: First story. We got a summer surge of explosive diarrhea.
2: Oh, no.
0: Ooh. Oh, no.
4: Yeah. 18 states hit with cyclosporiasis.
0: I did see something about that. Didn't click it.
4: Yeah. So it's, you know, these things happen. These things pop up, little food poisoning, whatever, blah, blah, blah, blah, blah. Does this get political in the comments in more or less than just two comments?
0: Oh, less.
4: Two's not the answer, but that's higher or lower
0: less.
4: Than two.
0: It's got to be
2: but
0: something.
2: How?
0: Well, I think because it's like, as soon as I turned on the news this morning and saw whoever they're against.
3: I
0: immediately got diarrhea or
4: explosive.
2: No, maybe it's an RFK thing.
0: Yeah,
2: Maha. It's Maha, less than two Maha.
3: Oh, that's a great guess.
1: I think it's a reference to an a-hole. Spouting out a lot of crap.
0: That's pretty good. Yeah, so more or less than the two comments, though.
4: It is less. The first comment.
0: Okay. Oh, the first one.
4: And it's a bonus. It's the first comment and then other comments after that. So, of course. the first comment was, avoid swimming pools, especially in the southern red states where they've let down the environmental standards.
2: Didn't see that coming.
0: All right, that's fun.
2: Okay.
0: All
2: right.
4: Yeah, and then it goes on. Jesus. This is about the seventh comment that says, all these pedophiles.
0: There it is.
1: Is that political?
4: All these, it's so weird because they have to like, they can't write pedophile because that'll get flagged.
2: Right.
4: So they write PDF. In this case, they wrote P, the number 3D0.
0: Oh my God. Yeah, I've seen where this is like PDF and then it's like a PDF file. Like you write in Adobe or something.
4: Same thing here. They've relaxed environmental laws. And because of climate change, all these people are jumping in the contaminated lakes. So they put two or three things in there.
5: I didn't know about that.
4: Yeah, pedophiles, climate change. That's fun. Relaxed
2: hat trick.
0: Well, the other thing I've noticed, it doesn't matter what the story is. Every story will be, could be World Cup.
4: Oh, I got one of those.
0: Right, I'm saying, but it could be like a story about the World Cup and it's like, what about the Epstein files, though?
4: I'm not even going to play the game now because he just nailed it.
0: Oh, that was what it was?
4: This was a Facebook
2: post.
0: Because it's every story. That's,
4: I doubt Woody was on the USA Today Facebook page.
0: I wasn't.
6: It's not, like, thrilling for me.
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1: Hey.
2: Yeah.
0: Woody, Greg, Menace, mm-hmm. Gina Grad, Seabass, Sammy.
3: Hello.
0: Morgan is here. So the lineup now, you got the mornings with Chris Purple Haze and Bobby. And then you got Megan, who takes care of that whole working part of your day. Maze comes in to drive you home. Then we are on the air for two short hours.
1: Mm-hmm. That's it.
0: We got these two short hours to thrill you.
2: Yep.
0: Before then, Lou Brutus takes over with Hard Drive. That is tonight when we're done at 8. You're on Big Dog 97.9.

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2: 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Before the break, we were talking about zero to political stories, how you know, there could be a story in the news, has nothing to do with politics whatsoever. A Lego display for the World Cup in New York, and Times Square, whatever. And, the first one is, you know, goes political, right? The first comment. And that's always the fun part. I love the comment section of all these news sites. That's where I go. It's the first place I go. What's the account that you follow, Gina? Where
3: some
2: people, I tell you what,
3: it's my favorite.
2: Some of the funniest people on the planet are in the comments section.
3: Every time.
4: Yeah.
3: The guy
2: some of these stories,
3: the guy that makes all the songs out of them is the best.
4: Yeah. Oh, what about the girl who tells like dad jokes? And everybody piles on with the most hypersexual. She's like the sweet Iowa girl. Oh, no. She's like 21.
5: I support that.
4: Yeah.
2: Good. Yeah, but some, like, you follow some account because you send the link to my wife and I.
3: I do.
2: And it's so fun. We're laughing out loud. We're crying, man.
3: Yeah, some of them got me.
2: All right, so the next story, again, the game here for Zero to Political. Seabass will tell us the story. Nothing to do with politics. He'll tell us, is it getting political in more or less than X number of comments? And then for extra fun, we try to guess how they made it political. What's the next story?
5: I love it when they do something that's like a really sad story and they take it just off the rails.
2: Yeah.
5: This is the story about how Danny Glover revealed that in 2023, he's dealing with Alzheimer's, but he's managing it and he's now talking about it and how he's dealing with it. Do they get political in more or less than four comments?
6: Mm. Ooh, four. That's...
5: It should just be
6: a huge number. It's got to be less, right?
5: Great actor.
2: Four?
3: No, I mean, how could this go political?
2: It'll be something about maybe vaccines.
4: Oh.
7: Yeah.
2: There was just a story I saw about like some woman. Now she's on trial for murder, for her own murdering her own kids. And she was claiming that it was the kids died because they got vaccinated.
3: Okay.
2: And they're like, oh, no,
3: it
2: probably had something more to do with you murdering them.
3: Yeah.
6: I got this in the bag.
5: All right.
6: Less than four. And it's anti-Biden.
4: I was going to say
6: Alzheimer's.
4: I think Biden is the way to go.
6: That's got
4: to
6: be it.
2: More or less than four, though, Greg. What do you think?
4: I think it's number one.
2: Number one.
4: Yeah, I think they get to Biden really fast.
2: Yeah. Yeah. I think it's more than four. I'll go vaccine.
3: More than four, but I don't know why.
7: Greg nailed it. He had to.
2: Biden. Yeah?
4: Yeah. All right. Greg's nailed it.
2: Yes. Yeah.
5: The Greg team.
6: Right.
3: The Greg.
6: Well, come on.
5: Your
2: the Gregs.
5: Faith in humanity restored. It's the fifth comment.
3: Oh, good.
5: And it's actually just kind of generic. I hope he forgets the Dems.
3: Oh.
0: The Woody Show, back in a bit.
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